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1: From the Sky News Centre at 2. At least 12 people have been killed in an attack on Saudi Arabia's international airport in Riyadh. More than 300 have been wounded. Iran-backed Houthis in Yemen have claimed responsibility for the attack. Andy Burnham's reiterated his complete solidarity with Ukraine after Donald Trump said the country needs a new president. It's after Volodymyr Zelensky criticised his US counterpart for agreeing a deal with Moscow to buy Russian diesel, saying it will help fund the Kremlin's war. The Prime Minister's pledged tougher sanctions against Russia. Kira Rudik is a Ukrainian opposition MP.
2: Russia right now does not have enough of the resources for fulfilling the internal demand inside Russia. And of course, it wouldn't have any influence on the price in the United States simply because we are talking about extremely small amounts.
1: A wild animal park near Doncaster will remain closed today after a man died in the tiger enclosure. He was attacked by one of the big cats at Yorkshire Wildlife Park yesterday afternoon. South Yorkshire police are urging people not to share footage of what happened online. Krista Pike, who survived an execution attempt in Tennessee, has been discharged from a local hospital. Her lawyers say she's been taken back to prison. In sport, Arsenal fought back with two second-half goals to get a 2-1 win at home to Leeds in the Premier League. Their fifth top-flight victory out of six games takes them level on points with early leaders Manchester City. Boss Mikel Arteta says it was another pleasing display.
3: We're getting into a game that it was very tricky. First of all, because of the opponent. Secondly, because we come from a heavy defeat and we haven't been together for 3 weeks, 16 players away, travelling the world with different national teams. And I think we started the game really well.
1: North London rivals Tottenham scored in injury time to rescue a 1-1 draw at Manchester United. Chelsea hammered Bournemouth 5-1. And in the Scottish Premiership, Rangers went top by getting past Kilmarnock 3-1. That's the latest. I'm Jenny Barsley.

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1: From the Sky News Centre at 3. An attack on Saudi Arabia's international airport in Riyadh has killed at least 12 people and injured more than 300. Iran-backed Houthis in Yemen have claimed responsibility. An American national is among the dead. Donald Trump was asked by reporters if the US would join Saudi strikes on the rebels.
2: We may. We're going to look at it.
3: How soon?
2: We just found out about the recent attack, so we'll make a decision. We move very quickly.
1: The Prime Minister's pledged to increase pressure on Russia in a call with Ukraine's president, who's faced fresh criticism from Donald Trump. Yesterday, the US president called for Ukraine to elect a new leader amid a row over his deal to buy Russian diesel, which Kyiv says will help fund Moscow's war. The Foreign Secretary Ed Miliband has said he's deeply saddened by the death of a man at Yorkshire Wildlife Park in his constituency. The man was attacked by a tiger after getting into the big cat's enclosure yesterday afternoon. The park will remain closed today. At least 20 people have been arrested after thousands gathered in London for a pro-Palestine protest. Demonstrators walked to Westminster to mark the third anniversary of the beginning of the war in Gaza. There were some clashes with police when protesters climbed onto the Battle of Britain Memorial on Victoria Embankment. In sport, Arsenal are level on points with early Premier League leaders Manchester City after fighting back to win 2-1 at home to Leeds. Tottenham moved off the bottom by grabbing a stoppage time equaliser in a 1-1 draw away to Manchester United. Despite being down to 10 men, Spurs fought back through Dominic Solanke.
4: Yeah, I think the character shown today from the team was magnificent. I think a lot of times this season and a few times last season, when we went a goal down, we didn't react in the right way. Going down to 10 men and still pushing to find that equaliser to the last minute. Yeah, showed the mentality that we want to show every game.
1: Rangers are top of the Scottish Premiership after beating Kilmarnock 3-1, while third place Hearts thrashed St Mirren 5-0. That's the latest. I'm Jenny Barsby.

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1: From the Sky News Centre at 4. At least 12 people have been killed in an attack on Saudi Arabia's international airport in Riyadh. More than 300 have been wounded. Iran-backed Houthis in Yemen have claimed responsibility for the attack. The Prime Minister has pledged to increase pressure on Russia in a call with Ukraine's president, who's faced fresh criticism from Donald Trump. Yesterday, the US president called for Ukraine to elect a new leader amid a row over his deal to buy Russian diesel, which Kyiv says will help fund Moscow's war. Ukrainian MP Lisa Yasko says it's a gift to Vladimir Putin.
2: When you pay him money for diesel or for anything else, he will be just happy to send hundreds, thousands or even millions of new weapons attacking Ukraine or even other countries.
1: A wild animal park near Doncaster will remain closed today after a man died in the tiger enclosure. He was attacked by one of the big cats at Yorkshire Wildlife Park yesterday afternoon. South Yorkshire police are urging people not to share footage of what happened online. Krista Pike, who survived an execution attempt in Tennessee, has been discharged from a local hospital. Her lawyers say she's been taken back to prison. In sport, Arsenal moved level with Manchester City at the top of the Premier League after coming from behind to beat Leeds 2-1. Manchester United were booed at the end of their 1-1 draw with 10-man Tottenham after conceding in stoppage time. Rangers have moved top of the Scottish Premiership after beating Kilmarnock 3-1. Boss Derek McInnes says you could tell a number of his players had had a lengthy international break.
3: You have to be honest and say it was a wee bit disjointed, particularly second half. I just thought we looked a wee bit, it wasn't so much tactical, it was just more about mental fatigue. A wee bit of some more decision making and just maybe a wee bit of lethargy second half, which you can understand when there's eight starting that have been away.
1: And Max Verstappen's claim pole for this afternoon's Singapore Formula One Grand Prix. The Red Bull driver also won the sprint race earlier. That's the latest. I'm Jenny Barr.

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1: From the Sky News Centre at 5. An attack on Saudi Arabia's international airport in Riyadh has killed at least 12 people and injured more than 300. Iran-backed Houthis in Yemen have claimed responsibility. An American national is among the dead. Donald Trump was asked by reporters if the US would join Saudi strikes on the rebels.
2: We may. We're going to look at it.
3: How soon?
2: We just found out about the recent attack. So we'll make a decision. We move very quickly.
1: The Prime Minister has pledged to increase pressure on Russia in a call with Ukraine's president, who's faced fresh criticism from Donald Trump. Yesterday, the US president called for Ukraine to elect a new leader amid a row over his deal to buy Russian diesel, which Kyiv says will help fund Moscow's war. The Foreign Secretary, Ed Miliband, has said he's deeply saddened by the death of a man at Yorkshire Wildlife Park in his constituency. The man was attacked by a tiger after getting into the big cat's enclosure yesterday afternoon. A government-chaired task force will hold its first meeting this week to discuss the UK's preparedness for flooding. It's after forecasters warned of a heightened potential for wet, windy and stormy weather this autumn. The group will bring together the Met Office, Environment Agency and mayoral authorities, as well as the farming, water and insurance industries. Sport now. Manchester United boss Michael Carrick says they must stop throwing away wins by conceding late like they did in their 1-1 draw at home to Tottenham in the Premier League. The same thing happened at Everton last month where they were held 2-2.
4: That changes a lot of things, you know. It changes a lot of feelings from ourselves, it changes a lot of feelings and it changes points and what it looks like, so we need to do better at seeing out games, that's for sure, once we've got ourselves in a good position.
1: Arsenal fought back to clinch a fifth win in their opening top six flight games with a 2-1 victory over Leeds. Chelsea hammered Bournemouth 5-1 to climb to fifth, while in the Scottish Premiership, Rangers atop after a 3-1 win over Kilmarnock. That's the latest. I'm Jenny Barr.

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Breathe deep the gathering gloom. 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Another day's useless energy spent. Impassioned lovers wrestle as one. Lonely man cries for love and has none. New mother picks up and settles her son. Senior citizens wish they were young. Cold-hearted orb that rules the night removes the colors from our sight. Red is gray and yellow white, but we decide which is right and which is an illusion.

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1: From the Sky News Centre at 6, a drone attack on Saudi Arabia's international airport in Riyadh has killed at least 12 people and injured more than 300. Iran-backed Houthis in Yemen have claimed responsibility. Donald Trump's called for Ukraine to elect a new leader after a row about a US deal to buy diesel from Russia. Volodymyr Zelensky called it weak and accused him of investing in Moscow's war. The US president accused him of making global fuel shortages worse.
2: And I said to him, do what you want, don't hit refineries. Plenty of targets, don't hit refineries. And he went out and he hit. And he's not going to affect our farmers, and he's not going to affect our ranchers, and he's not going to affect the rest of the world. He'd better damn well stop.
1: Downing Street's insisted the UK stands in solidarity with Ukraine. Foreign Secretary Ed Miliband says he's deeply saddened by the death of a man at a Yorkshire wildlife park in his constituency. The man was attacked by a tiger after getting into the big cat's enclosure yesterday afternoon. The Tories want the Chancellor to rule out any tax rises in the upcoming budget. They say John Healey needs to get a grip on spending and stop increasing levies on families and businesses. Sport now, and Tottenham boss Roberto De Zerbi says they played as a team for the first time this season in their 1-1 draw at Manchester United in the Premier League. They grabbed an equaliser in stoppage time.
3: To work together, to stay together, to go for dinner together, to know better each other, because to be a team you have to know the teammate. And to stay together.
1: Elsewhere, champions Arsenal came from a goal down to win 2-1 against Leeds and move level on points with leaders Manchester City. Chelsea have a first victory in four top-flight games after hammering Bournemouth 5-1. And Rangers have a one-point lead at the top of the Scottish Premiership thanks to a 3-1 win over Kilmarnock. Hearts have now won five of their eight league games after hammering St Mirren 5-0. And Celtic can return to the summit. That's if they avoid defeat at Motherwell at lunchtime. That's the latest. I'm Chris Milligan.

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1: From the Sky News Centre at 7, 12 people have been killed and more than 300 hurt in an attack on Saudi Arabia's Riyadh airport. Iran-backed Houthi rebels in neighbouring Yemen say they were behind the missile strike. Donald Trump says it's time for Ukraine to get a new president in response to criticism about his diesel deal with Russia. Volodymyr Zelensky warned the agreement to release millions of tons to the global market would provide Moscow with money to continue the war. The US leaders warned him to stop hitting Russian oil refineries. These Ukrainians say Mr. Trump doesn't care about them.
2: This plays into Putin's hands, but we're also carrying out drone strikes, and I don't think Putin, having promised Trump huge quantities of fuel, will be able to deliver on that.
3: Trump has once again shown his true face. All he's interested in is oil or the fuel prices.
1: A zoo will remain closed today after the death of a man in a tiger enclosure. Police have urged people not to share footage of the incident at Yorkshire Wildlife Park near Doncaster yesterday. 2 days after a drought was declared in parts of northern England, the government's launched a new task force. It will bring together agencies this week to discuss preparations for potential flooding, with forecasters warning of a heightened potential for a wet and stormy autumn. Sport now, Michael Carrick says it hurt to hear boos from the Manchester United crowd. The host squandered a 1-0 lead as winless Tottenham snatched a late draw at Old Trafford. Carrick says it was a massively disappointing result.
4: Obviously it hurts, you know, it hurts a lot. It's not nice to go through. Sometimes you have to go through it, that's how it is. I care as much as anybody about this place. It's coming from a good place, really, and I understand it. But yeah, of course, it's not nice to have to go through that.
1: Elsewhere, Arsenal trail Premier League leaders Manchester City on goal difference after coming back to beat Leeds 2-1. Chelsea, who hammered Bournemouth 5-1, are now fifth. And Rangers are top of the Scottish Premiership after beating Kilmarnock 3-1. Celtic, they can return to the summit if they avoid defeat at Motherwell at lunchtime. That's the latest. I'm Chris Milligan.

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1: From the Sky News Centre at 8, a missile strike on Saudi Arabia's main airports killed 12 people and injured more than 300 others. Iran-backed Houthi rebels in Yemen say they were behind it. It's the third time in a week the group struck Riyadh Airport. Our Middle East correspondent Adam Parsons says this attack shows the power of the Houthis.
2: They've been seen as a slightly sort of ragtag group using rudimentary weapons. And to an extent, that is true. They move fast. The fact that their weapons have been able to penetrate the Saudi defences is going to be very, very troubling.
1: Donald Trump's reacted angrily to Volodymyr Zelensky's comments about his diesel deal with Russia, saying Ukraine should get a new leader. Downing Street insisted the UK stands in solidarity with Kyiv. Yorkshire Wildlife Park will remain closed today after a man died in a tiger attack. Emergency services were called to the park near Doncaster yesterday afternoon when the man entered the enclosure. The Tories want the Chancellor to rule out any new taxes in his first budget later this month. It comes as leading city bosses warn any higher levies on banks could drive financial firms out of the country. To sport now. Now, Rangers boss Derek McInnes says he's pleased with what his players are giving him. They're top of the Scottish Premiership after a 3-1 win over Kilmarnock.
3: You don't really get a real understanding of where teams are going to be until after maybe the second round of fixtures and through the Christmas period and all the rest of it. So the fact that we're there suggests that the players are doing a lot right, but we know that there's still improvements in us.
1: Celtic can return to the summit if they avoid defeat at Motherwell at lunchtime. And Hearts are 3 points off the leaders after thrashing St Mirren 5-0. And Arsenal only trail Premier League leaders Manchester City on goal difference after a 2-1 victory against Leeds. The early pace setters face Liverpool later. And boos rang around Old Trafford after Manchester United let a 1-0 lead slip to draw with 10-man Tottenham. That's the latest. I'm Chris Milligan.
4: Wake up at the weekend with Paddy Smith on Belfast 89.

Yeah, it certainly is a good morning. Welcome to Belfast City 9. This is the Sunday Morning Breakfast Show. And I'm Paddy Smith. With you until 10 this morning. Welcome along. First one off you heard was Big Country and Fields of Fire, especially for Brigitte. And it's good to see Belfast City 9 on the front page of the Sunday Life this morning. Check it out. It didn't say front page, no, it's in the paper. Belfast City 9 is in Sunday Life this week. So anyway, what about you? How's it going? Well, that's good. I'm glad to hear that. So I'll play a few tracks you haven't heard in Donkeys and some of your favourites as well, of course. Lots to get through between now and 10 o'clock. It's 6 degrees and sunny at this time of the morning. A few clouds bobbing about, but there's still a bit of a blue sky and there's no rain, which is the main thing. But a little bit chilly, I suppose. So looking at some of the birthdays in the music business for today, Dottie West, the country singer, Billy Higgins, who was a guitarist, and anyone else? Yes, Darrell Hall, he was teamed up with John Oates, and they had loads of hit records like Man Eater and Daydream and lots of others. We'll go with one of the big favourites. It's called Private Eyes.

Yes, Darren Hall's birthday. Darren Hall and John Oates, they are apparently the third best-selling duo of all time, selling 40 million records, which isn't too bad at all. They've done all right for themselves. Okay, let's continue on with the birthdays for today. Andre Woolfolk is having a birthday. He was with Earth, Wind & Fire. Saturday night? Sunday morning? There's not a film?

Nice bit of funk there from Earth, Wind & Fire. That is indeed Saturday. Just have a look and see where it got to in our charts. Got to number 12 in the charts, 1977, February 1977, when it was in our top 40. Right, another birthday, and then we'll move on. Right, Blair Cunningham, he was with Haircut 100.

0: It is indeed a fantastic day because you're listening to Belfast City 9, and that was Haircutta 100. More birthdays after the news at 9 o'clock. Right, move on. And if you want to get in touch with me this morning, well, there's various different ways that you can do that. If you're new to the station, well, welcome along, especially all the listeners over there in Portadown and Craigavon. We are now on DAB Plus in that area, which is good to know more listeners. So get in touch with me as possibly as soon as you can. 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So that is the way to do it. And Gabby Glenn's been in touch. He says, good morning, Paddy. Please mark me in. Yes, you are now marked in. There's a little tick after your name. Can you please play? Well, you're looking for two different choices there. So we'll go your second one. It's Starbucks.
1: 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We're

I loved a bit, sir. Moonlight Feels Right. That is indeed Starbuck here on Belfast 89 on a Sunday morning. Welcome along. And a message in there from Stephen. It says, good morning, Paddy. Would you have Joy Division, Love Will Tear Us Apart? And can you mark me in? Yes, I can mark you in, and I can play this tune for you.

Yes, it's Joy Division and Love Will Tear Us Apart, one of the best-selling 12 inches of all time, I do believe. Deborah Glenn sent me a message there saying, thank you, Paddy, with a thumbs up and a nice guitar and message and all. And the message, the wee thing there from Sunday Life. Yes, I've already read it there, Stephen, thank you for that. Okay, and... okay, who's coming up next? I've got another wee message here from Doris. What are you saying, Doris? She's saying, good morning, Paddy. And you're turning off your phone and then turn it on again after lunch. And you'll be listening on DAB or on FM now and DAB later on. Well, that's good. And you know, I don't know about the little delay that's going on. There's a bit of a difference between FM and DAB. So thanks very much for that, Doris, this morning. And Ethne has been in touch as well. Good morning, Ethne. You're saying, hi, Paddy. Could you please play Everything's Tuesday by the chairman of the board? I can indeed.

That is indeed refreshing to hear that tune. I haven't heard it for quite a while. I haven't heard in Donkeys. In fact, that's the chairman of the board and Everything's Tuesday. Got to number 12 in our charts in 1971. That's February 1971 and spent 9 weeks there, so a good choice. So, Malachy's been in touch. Good morning, Malachy. And hi, Paddy. Hope you're well. I am indeed, dear Malachy. What about yourself? And you're going to give me a wee call at 9. Okay. And then Dan says, good morning, Paddy. Hope you're well. I am indeed, dear Dan. Thanks very much for asking. Weather forecast on the way, and then specials are on their way as well. So what's it going to be doing today? It'll be mainly dry with bright spells. Let's have a better look at that. It'll be a chilly start with a few fog patches soon clearing. Otherwise, it'll be a dry and a bright or sunny day. Temperature's 14 degrees and then clouding over this evening.

I didn't know that had an ending on that tune, but anyway, nice to hear it. Specials with a message to you, Rudy, here at Belfast 89 on a Sunday morning. It's telling me it's 7 degrees, which is a wee bit chilly. Once it gets below 10, you tend to notice it's been a lot more chillier than usual. Let's have a look at the birthdays for today. Alan, Angela Lansbury, she played the part of Jessica in Murder, She Wrote. I'm sure we all watched that long summer evenings and winter as well. And a guy called Ricochet, he's a wrestler apparently. They all have strange names, don't they? And Les Dennis, he done Family Fortunes. He's a comedian as well, I do believe. And he liked to do characters from Coronation Street, from what I can remember. Angela Rippon, the newsreader, she also appeared on the first edition of TVAM. And recently she was doing that Rip Off Britain, which I believe is on TV early in the morning and around 9 o'clock. Anyway, Bobby Charlton, footballer and manager, he also played for Manchester United for quite a lot of years. Dawn French, the comedian and actress. She appeared in French and Saunders, and most famously for The Figure of Dibley. What a show that was. A few more here. John Nettles, Bergerac, famous for being in Bergerac and Midsummer Murders. Fred Daly, the golfer, he is from Portrush, a local person. And another one here, Henry Hines. What do you think he's famous for? Yeah, that's a clue, his name, Henry Hines, famous for having all those different varieties, famous 57 varieties. He said he picked 57 because 5 was his lucky number and 7 was his wife's. So he started off Hines Foods all those years ago.

0: Fortunes from 1964 and Caroline, one of my all-time favourite tunes, because it belongs to a radio station you just bob about just off the Isle of Man, and we heard it 24 hours a day over here in Northern Ireland. We knew nothing like it, but no radio stations with their music on it up till then during the daytime, so I was chuffed to bits, just let's say, at the time. Right, going for a little break, and that was from 1964. We're moving up a few years to 1967, and it'll be the Monkees.
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Ah, yes, the Monkees and Daydream Believer with Davy Jones, the one from Britain, on doing lead vocals on that particular song. Nice to hear it again. Doris, Doris, Doris, how you doing? You say, the sound of FM in my house. Oh, yes, yes, yes. The video, the wee message that you, wee voice message that you sent me, I get it now. That's the sound of FM in your house. And you say, DAB, well, DAB Plus is a must once I settle in one room. I'm just visualising you going between room and room, doing this and doing that, and lifting this and lifting that, and doing all sorts of things before you finally settle down in one room with your DAB radio. Yes, that's the way to do it. I think you've done enough for one day, Doris. It's Sunday. We're just declaring today a day of rest, so take it easy for the rest of the day and listen to Belfast 89, and you can't go too far wrong. So thank you very much for that, Doris. I'm glad you're listening to us on DAB+. That's the way I listen as well, most of the time. And bendy tree. Have you ever seen a bendy tree, bendy elm tree? Well, apparently there's one in Newcastle. I know it well. I'm looking at a photograph of it, and it looks very strange. It's down along the main street, halfway down the main street in Newcastle here in County Down, and it's on the left-hand side, just beside the Newcastle Centre. And it's won an award. It's got Tree of the Year in the UK. Yes, indeed. A bendy witch elm has been crowned UK's Tree of the Year 2026. First time a tree in Northern Ireland has won the title. So next time in Newcastle, go down and congratulate it. It's 150 years old, and the wind has bent it in one direction, but it's still going strong. It's looking good. I pass it down, Newcastle once or twice a week, I could say. And so it's sort of competition from 9 other entries. So it done very well indeed. So well done, that particular tree. How do you congratulate a tree? But have a wee look at it, photograph it next time we're down in Newcastle. I was looking for a wee song with a tree in the title, and I found this one I haven't heard for ages, from Guy Mitchell, Sparrow in the Tree.

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I'm sure people have been in that situation. That's Gary Mitchell, nice to hear him again. And Sparrow in the tree after congratulating that tree in Newcastle for winning that particular prize. Here's a wee song we haven't heard in donkeys.

what he was. Roberta with Tonight, and do you notice that they, in the background, the singers were singing Rubetshuari. They got the name of the group into their song, so very well done. But I suppose the song before that, you see, it was all Shuari Wari and all that sort of thing, so they were giving Shuari Wari a bit of a mention. Hey, it's Belfast 89 on a Sunday morning. Oh, a couple of tracks to bring us up towards 9 o'clock. Why don't we dance across the floor with Johnny Bohorn? Okay. Here we go. Let's see those feet moving.

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1: Bit of a disco classic there from Johnny Bohorn. That's Dance Across the Floor. As I was doing there just a few minutes, that's why I'm out of breath. I'm never out of breath. Wilson's got in touch with me. Good morning, Wilson. You've got in touch with Belfast 89 saying, good morning, Paddy, from Wilson's Curdy Man. Can you play On Top of the World by the Carpenters, please? Many thanks. I can indeed. That's an excellent little tune. I love the twangy steel guitar at the start of it and all through it. It's like almost country. I wonder if anyone done a country version of it, but I'm sure they have somewhere along the way. But of course, it's hard to beat the Carpenters version. It is one of the best. This will bring us up to the top of the news at 9.

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1: From the Sky News Centre at 9, 12 people are dead and more than 300 injured after an attack on an airport in the Saudi capital, Riyadh. Houthi rebels in Yemen, who are backed by Iran, say they were behind the missile strike. It's the latest in a series of attacks this week on the airport. Defence Secretary Wes Streeting says we're seeing an increasing pattern of behaviour.
2: This is completely contemptible action, and it's one of the reasons why the UK is providing support to Saudi Arabia in the form of air defences, but also air-to-air refuelling. It cannot be right that the Houthis are attacking civilian targets in this way.
1: Donald Trump suggested Ukraine should elect a new leader after a new row with President Volodymyr Zelensky. It's after Kyiv criticised his deal to buy diesel from Russia. Andy Burnham says he's reiterated his complete solidarity with Ukraine during a call to Mr. Zelensky. A zoo where a man died in a tiger attack yesterday will remain closed today. Police have urged people not to share footage of the victim in the cat's enclosure at Yorkshire Wildlife Park near Doncaster yesterday. Reform UK's vowed to impose tariffs or visa bans on countries who refuse to take back migrants. The party says it will set out plans this week and wants to apply pressure to countries like Pakistan, Sudan and Somalia. Sport now, and Bruno Guimaraes was the match winner for Arsenal as they recovered from a goal down to beat Leeds 2-1. Arsenal defender Jurrien Timber says the result was a team effort.
3: The way Bruno came in was amazing. Changed the energy in the crowd and everything. Yeah, these are tough games. I think an amazing shift from the team. And in the end, we got 3 points, which is the most important thing. But the team done amazing today. We showed the mentality, which we didn't show against Brighton.
1: They now sit behind Manchester City at the top of the Premier League on goal difference. Tottenham are off the bottom after snatching a late 1-1 draw at Manchester United. And Rangers are top of the Scottish Premiership after beating Kilmarnock 3-1. But Celtic can return to the summit. That's if they avoid defeat at Motherwell this lunchtime. That's the latest. I'm Chris Milligan.
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1: The perfect blend of classic hits at the weekend with Patti Smith.
2: The perfect blend of classic hits here in Belfast 89. Welcome along to the second hour of the Weekend Breakfast Show. It's 7 degrees and mostly sunny, it says. Yes, indeed, the sun has come out here all over Belfast. So it's looking good for today. I hope you're well. Are you at yourself? Have you organised a wee cup of tea yet? Thought about breakfast? The song starting us off was Dean Martin, My Rifle, My Pony and Me. That song was requested by Mike there in Anderson Shrine. Thank you very much, Mike, for suggesting that wee tune. Nice to hear it again.

0: Today we're celebrating Clergy Appreciation Day and a National Coming Out Day and National Sausage Pizza Day. Oh, I can smell from here. So looking at some of the birthdays in the music business for today, Scott Johnson. He was with the rock band The Gin Blossoms. The top 30 hit with Hey Jealousy. Hey, we're going to play it. Sunday
1: morning, up with the lark. You're listening to Paddy Smith's Weekend Breakfast Show on Belfast

Yeah, first time play here in this particular program of the Gin Blossoms and Hey Jealousy. And Lorna's been in touch. Good morning, Lorna. Well, you call me Desi. No, it's Patty this time around, this time on a weekend breakfast show. You say, what a lovely one it is. You say, morning, and what a lovely one it is. Oh, yes, what a lovely morning it is, yes. Nice blue skies and great having you on the radio. Enjoying the Dino song from... you say Rio Lobo. Yes, no, I know the one you're talking about, the film Rio Bravo is where that song came from. And I was just trying to find out who starred in it. It was sung actually by Dean Martin and Ricky Nelson. My goodness, Ricky Nelson was in it, who knew? And as well as that, Walter Brennan. He was on harmonica, and John Wayne is listening in the jailhouse scene. So that sounds like a good film now. I must check that out sometime on a wet, rainy day when I've nothing much else to do. So thanks very much for that, Lorna. Good to know you're listening this morning. This day in 1961, the Highwaymen were number one on the UK charts with Michael. And it's a US group's only UK top 40 hit. They didn't come back after that. And there were US college students who broke up when they graduated, which was a bit of a shame because it's a nice wee song. So if you've got a few minutes,

Yes, the Highwayman with Michael Rowe, the Border Shore here in Belfast 89. And moving on up to from 1961 to 1962, and the Beatles made their first appearance on the UK singles charts with Love Me Do, so which they became the Beatles, the four Beatles, and peaked at number four in the charts with this.

Beatles are from 1962 and Love Me Do. Right, I've got a wee message in there. Who was it from? It was from Lorna. Lorna, yes, I said, she said, I do apologise, Paddy, the two of you are great on the radio. No problem at all. Thank you very much. I'll take that as a compliment, Lorna. I know sometimes I do it myself, you mix people up, and especially on the radio and TV. But all right, thank you very much for that. No problem at all. And other messages coming in. And who's this from? Oh, yes, news from Pippa. Pippa says, good morning, you're talking about the tree in Newcastle. It made me think about tree songs, and you just played a song that you haven't heard in ages. So what about Lightning Tree, the theme to Follyfoot? I'll have to dig that out for you. I'll have to see if we can find that for you. No problem at all there, Pippa. And Doc says, morning, Paddy, any chance of hearing Pussycat Smile? Many thanks. Yes, there is.

Smile there from Pussycat. That was a follow up to their big number one, Mississippi, in 1976. And Pippa, I was looking for that song. We used to have a song years ago, but it sort of disappeared somewhere. So I'll see if we can get it back sometime in the future. Thank you for that, Pippa. And that wee song there was for Doc. Thank you very much, Doc, for requesting that wee song from Pussycat and Mulligy. Yes, I've got your email. I have indeed, so thank you very much. All safe and sound. Harry's been in touch as well. How you doing, Harry? You say, good morning, Paddy, from sunny Sinfield. Would you play a wee Daz Disco flashback for Bill Smith from Rosetta, Tony Casey, Owen Murray, Yvonne, Meanie, Billy Lanigan, Thomas Tyne Andrews, Johnny McCartan, and give a wee special mention to young Michael Bright, who's currently in hospital. And you say, could you play Gonzalez, as I know he loves this record, and wish him a speedy recovery. Thanks, Paddy, from Harry and Anne. Yes, get well soon there, Michael, and speedy recovery to you. And that's all from Harry and Anne there in Sinfield. Thanks very much for getting in touch. It's nice Sunday morning it is indeed, night for everyone mentioned, including Michael. This is Gonzalez.

0: Yeah, so everyone mentioned that's Gonzalez and I Haven't Stopped Dancing Yet, one of my all-time favourite disco tunes at the old disco to get my feet going. Yes, Sean at RVH Spin and Touch. Good morning, Sean. And you say, can I get a big shout-out to the boarders in the RVH, especially Terence McNally and Eamon McDermott, who are celebrating the 4th wedding anniversary in Derry. Brilliant weekend from all the lads. And they've asked for a little green bag or Footloose. Yes, I can play one of those tunes. I can indeed. Used to be a porter myself many years ago, so I know what your job entails. Okay, for everyone mentioned there, a wee track from George Baker's selection, that's on the way.
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3: The Paddy Smith Weekend Breakfast.

Yeah, I have to admit, that's one of my all-time favourite tunes as well, from the George Baker selection. That's a Little Green Bag, especially the bass right at the very, very start. You know, it's a kind of nice, if you know what I mean. Kind of different. So, okay, we're going to move on with the weather forecast, and then after that, what I'm going to have, I'm going to have a wee track we haven't heard in donkeys from Norman Tiega. What's it called? It's called Walking My Cat Named Dog. Very confusing. So it's going to be a chilly start with a few fog patches, but it's still soon clear away. I think they're all away by now. It's going to be dry and bright with sunny spells. Temperature around 14 degrees, which isn't too bad. Now, not bad for October. And then clouding over this evening with the outbreaks of rain. On Monday, it's going to be cloudy throughout today with the odd spot of light drizzle at times. Freshening winds developing later. And some heavy outbreaks of rain. That'll be tomorrow, Monday. Temperature today, 14 degrees. Rising tomorrow to 17.

Norman Tiega from the 60s and walking my cat named Dog here on Belfast 89. Right, Belfast 89, with music all the way through to 10 o'clock this morning. And what about back to the 70s right now? We could call the White Plains. It's one of their biggest singles. My Baby Loves Loving on a Sunday morning.

0: Cranes on a Sunday morning on Belfast 89, and that's one called My Baby Loves Lovin', and the phone's just rung just as I open my mouth to speak. But anyway, John Whitfield says, could you play Life's Meant to Be either by ELO or Joe Dolan? I was looking up that particular track, actually. It didn't come out as a hit single, so most we play hit singles around in this particular station. So I'll play a wee Joe Dolan track for you. You mentioned Joe Dolan, so we'll play him very shortly for you, John.
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Ik ken Breaking Heart van Joe Dolan. I used to have it on a Joe Dolan LP. It probably is greatest hits or something like that all those years ago. Used to play it quite a bit. The old Joe Dolan and the Drifters. Get what Glenn says, a great show as always, Paddy. See you next weekend with a smiley face with sunglasses on, two guitars, a musical note and 100 tickets. That's 100%. So thanks very much for that, Glenn. Very much appreciate it. And also thank you to Loretta for the phone call. Thank you, Loretta. Had a nice wee chat on the phone. And you were looking for a wee track from Johnny Burnett.

0: And there goes Johnny Burnett with the Cincinnati Fireball, especially for Loretta here. Hope you enjoyed that wee tune. And now a quick mention to my library friends. There's Bill, there's Roberta, then there's Sarah and Jane and Mary. Hope you're all doing that well this morning. And for everyone mentioned, it's Dr. Hurt. I don't believe it.
1: I don't believe it. Don't touch me. Hey, Ray. Hey, Sugar. Tell them who we are.

0: Smiling Man. Oh, beautiful.
1: Yeah, beautiful. Beautiful track there from Dr. Hook. They started up, off doing a lot of comedy as part of their act, and then they found out the serious songs sold a whole lot better, and that's what they stuck with all those years. But it's good to hear that one again, the cover of the Rolling Stone from Dr. Hook. And while we're still in the library, it hasn't closed yet. This Wednesday, Cardiff Library are having a Macmillan Coffee Morning, and you're invited. Yes, it takes place in Cardiff Library on the 14th of October. That is this Wednesday from 11 o'clock. So get over there and have a nice cup of tea and maybe a biscuit or a piece of cake or even a wee bun might be available. You just don't know. So that's Cardiff Library this Wednesday, Macmillan Coffee Morning at 11 o'clock. John in the Woodville says, great choice, Paddy. Forgot about that Joe Dolan song. Yes, that was a nice wee song from Joe Dolan, Achy Breaky Heart. It was indeed. Thank you very much for that, John. And was there another message there, I wonder? Maybe not. That could be them all for the minute. Right, a couple of tracks before I leave you today. Why don't we see how the lion's getting on?

one away from the Tuckens Hours. They call it The Land Sleeps Tonight. Oh, last week I was up in the Musgrave Park having a little walk about. It's right beside the hospital there. If you look for the signs for the bowling green, and that gets you into the car park. Lovely, nice, lovely big park there, right alongside the main road. That's about all for me. Thanks very much for listening. Up next, it's Dave. And then at 1 o'clock, it's Sam. At 4 o'clock, it's Olga. And that's Elena for the rest of the day. Don't forget now, Neil's in the breakfast show tomorrow morning. And then Lisa at 10. That'll be Monday morning. So thanks very much for listening. Enjoy what's left of the weekend if you're getting out and about. Enjoy yourself. Enjoy that good day. So, don't forget now, the clocks go back in 2 weeks. And Halloween is in 3 weeks. All to look forward to. Fun and frolics. We'll leave you with a wee track from Osabisa, one called Sunshine Day. Have a good one. See you next week. Bye-bye.

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1: From the Sky News Centre at 10, an attack on Saudi Arabia's international airport in Riyadh has killed at least 12 people and injured more than 300. Iran-backed Houthis in Yemen have claimed responsibility. An American national is among the dead. Donald Trump was asked by reporters if the US would join Saudi strikes on the rebels.
2: We may. We're going to look at it.
3: How soon?
2: We just found out about the recent attack, so we'll make a decision. We move very quickly.
1: Another rows erupted between Donald Trump and Volodymyr Zelensky, this time over America's deal to buy diesel from Russia. The US president's told Ukrainians to elect a new leader after being called weak by his counterpart in Kyiv. Mr. Trump's facing midterm elections next month and is under pressure over fuel prices. A zoo where a man was killed by a tiger yesterday remains closed. It happened when the man got into the cat's enclosure at Yorkshire Wildlife Park near Doncaster. His family's been informed and are being supported by specialist officers. Our reporter Fraser Maud's at the park.
4: South Yorkshire Police, of course, are asking for anyone with information to contact them, and they say that they're also aware of some videos circulating online, and they say that they are recommending and encouraging people not to share that footage.
1: A government-chaired task force will hold its first meeting this week to discuss the UK's preparedness for flooding. It's after forecasters warned of a heightened potential for wet, windy and stormy weather this autumn. Reform UK have pledged to use tariffs to pressure countries into taking back migrant deportees. The party says visa freezes and an airline ban could also be applied. It says it will set out plans this week to target countries including Pakistan, Somalia and Egypt. And finally, Sir Elton John has hit out at Watford's recent form after yesterday's 4-0 home defeat to Burnley in the Championship. The singer and former chairman sent an Instagram reply saying, as a lifetime supporter, I'm very upset and disappointed at the decline over the past few weeks. That's the latest. I'm Chris Milligan.

Good morning, everyone. Hope you're all feeling fine and well on this. Well, it's a sunny morning this morning. It's a bit chilly, but it's lovely. It's a Sunday social. It's myself, Dave. I'm here till 1 o'clock, Studio One, centre of Belfast. As always, a massive thanks to Paddy. I was just chatting to him there in between. He was telling me he went to Ibiza back before it was cool. So that's how that much of a trendsetter Paddy is. Me? Yeah, I only went when it was cool. It's the Sunday social. It's the usual bits and pieces. The show's going to have sort of 11:30 synth on Sunday. Haven't made my mind up yet. It could be one. It could be another. 11 o'clock, there'll be a couple of tracks to snuggle under the duvet. 11:30, I'll give you the answer to the line before quiz. 12 o'clock, I've got a long track. And 12:30, there's going to be Sax on Sunday as usual. Loads of stuff in the show. If you want to get in touch with me, request, tell me something about your day, so tell me anything. 07486 89 3247 will get you through on your texts and your WhatsApps. 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Yay, email's working. studio@belfast89.com. and Malachi, yes, I've got your message. I forgot last week, so it's homework for this week, and at some point in the show I will play that track for you. In the meantime, I'm going to play a bit of, well, Robert Palmer. We had a bit of Genesis to start with. Robert Palmer, but it's not the Robert Palmer with loads of guitars. It's the sort of electronic Robert Palmer.

Robert Palmer there with Johnny and Mary. You listen to Sunday Social. It's myself, Dave. Good morning, Dan. How are you? I'm very well. Thank you very much. And thank you very much for your message. If you want to get in touch with the show, 07486 893 247. Get you through in your texts and your WhatsApps. You can email me, stuart@belfast89.com. And you can also get me on the phone, 02890 23 89 89. Or you can get me on the wee Belfast 89 app, which you can download from whichever app store you use. And there's a wee chat function on there. Michael Cullen's been in touch as well. I will get you something for you, Michael, at some point in this hour of the show. I've got a sort of jam-packed bit of time at the minute. In the meantime, I'm going to play two tracks back-to-back. Normally that would be the Beatles and the Stones. But you know what it is? I fancy a bit of Northern Soul. So I'm going to start with a bit of Frank Wilson. And then we'll play something else that's Northern Soul-y.

Oh, two Northern Soul classics there. We start off with Frank Wilson with Do I Know You, and in brackets, Indeed I Do, and then followed up with a bit of Chuck Wood with 7 Days Is Too Long. It's a Sunday Social. It's myself, Dave. If you want to get in touch with the show, 07486 893 247. Tell me anything. You can ask for a request, whatever. 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Or you can phone me, 02890-23-8989. I suppose I better think about giving you the line before quiz. Regular listeners will know that I tend to try and set some sort of a quiz. Round about now, give you the answer in or around 11:30-ish. And the line I'm going to give you is, when you drink champagne and it tastes like cherry cola, or you can have Coca-Cola in there. Because the line was changed because of Top of the Pops, and the BBC didn't want to be advertising. But the line I'm giving you is, when you drink champagne and it tastes like Coca-Cola / cherry cola, depending on what version of the track you're listening to. And I'm looking for the line before it. If you want to get in touch with the show with the answer for that, it's 07486 893 247. That'll get you through in your texts and your WhatsApps. You can email me, studio@belfast89.com. You can use the chat function, and you can phone me, 02890-23-8989. And the line again is, where you drink champagne and it tastes like Coca-Cola / cherry cola. In the meantime, well, I've had such a lovely time with a bit of Northern Soul. Let's have Gloria James with Tainted Love, the original version.

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American AOR classic there with Cold as Ice by Foreigner. Sunday Socialist self, Dave, the line before quiz, the line I'm giving you is where you drink champagne, it tastes just like Coca-Cola. Or you can have cherry cola. People who've got it right so far, Malachi was straight in there. Barry was straight in with the name of the track, and then he came in and told me the line before. So well done, guys. Anybody else wants to have a shot at the line before quiz? 07 486 89 3 247. 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Somebody who got in touch with me was Mike in Andy Town. He says, any chance you could play Roland's Home by Status Quo? You asked for it. I played it, or I play it.

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The line before quiz, Pippa's got it right as well now, and also Deagle knows the track, and Kathy, Deagle and Kathy know the track as well. So I'm going to give you half a point, guys, as well. In the meantime, it's about half past or just before half past, so let's have a look at this. Oh, we'll have a look at today's weather as I click on the right button. So it's going to be a chilly start this morning with a few fog patches, which will soon clear. It's going to be dry or bright with sunny spells by day. It's going to be 14 degrees today, which is a bit chillier than usual. Or it has been, should I say. Tonight's cloud and over through the evening with outbreaks of rain and freshening south to southwesterly winds. Drier overnight, but raining dull and overcast, 9 degrees. Monday's going to be cloudy throughout the day with the odd spot of light drizzle. Freshening winds with some heavy outbreaks of rain during the day. Maximum temperature tomorrow, 17 degrees.

Or Mink DeVille there with Spanish Stroll, a song that not that I'm an expert on this, but that's what I would imagine just 1970s cool New York would have been, just that sort of vibe. Anyway, you listen to Sunday Socialist, myself, Dave. The line before quiz is, I was going to read out what the snuggle under the way tracks were there. Where you drink champagne, it tastes just like Coca-Cola. Or depending on which version it says, where it tastes just like cherry cola. People who've got it right. As he flicks through his bits and pieces, Malachy's got it right. Barry's got it right. Pippa's got it right. Deagle and Kathy half a point, but Deagle's just sent me a text message, so he might have it. Lorna and Finicky's got it half right. She knows the track as well. So if you know any, if you want to finish it off, give me the line before. It's 07486893247. Well, studio at Belfast89.com for the emails, and if you use the chat function in the Belfast89 app, you can get me on that as well. It's about that time of the day where I play synth on Sunday, and usually it's a track from the sort of 80s, 70s, so around one of those. This year I'm taking you to 1986. I'm taking you to a band that this was their fourth single. It was the one that broke them. It's brilliant. It's also sort of linked very sort of tentatively with Depeche Mode, because one of the guys who wrote it was in Depeche Mode. That's right, it's Vince Clarke wrote it, and Andy Bell. It's Erasure, Sometimes.

that synth classic, that is. That's Sometimes by Erasure. The line before quiz, just a bit of an update. Lorna's got it correct. Michael and Andy Towns popped in. Deagle and Kathy, you've got everything. You've done everything. It's just, there's a couple of, but I'm still going to give you the points because that was just, you know, if you put the effort in, I'm going to give you the points. It's a Sunday social. It's myself. Rob's been in touch. He says, would you have an Undertones track on? He says, now it's an Undertones track I haven't heard in a while, Rob, so I thought it mightn't be on the system, but it is. You ask for it, Rob. I play it.

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You'll stay with me, I know this, but not because of all my earthly

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Forward march is the same when transistors will play. Coming to bed is the move. Dolby sound will be thin top crown when I put the needle into your

There you go, Malachi. That's the homework done. That's I Know by De La Soul from 3 Feet High and Rising. I listen to Sunday Social. It's myself, Dave, and it's about time I've got a track to play for Pippa. Now, if I can find Pippa's lovely message. She sent me a big, long message, but in the nutshell, this was a track that was done by the Bee Gees. It was never released in the UK. It got to number one in Canada and had got reached at number two in New Zealand, I think. I'm trying to read what it said. Picked at number six in the American Billboard 100. She said, "Could you play it? You asked for it, Bill Pippa. I play it." I started a joke. Bee Gees.

Oh, Pippa, that is just brilliant. I'm not a huge, massive fan of the Bee Gees, but that is just glorious. I'm going to play two tracks back to back now, which means it's not going to be two Northern Soul classics. Let's have the Beatles and the Stones.

0: Pleasure Beatles and your Stone. Start off with Norwegian Wood from Rubber Soul and then finished it off with Satisfaction by the Stones themselves. I've got one more track and then after the news, we're coming back to two tracks to snuggle and duvet. The track, Wilson the Security Man has been patiently waiting for his track. He sent me an email in about 10 past for, 10 asking for Anything by Susie.
1: Hey, y'all wanna go
0: 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I eventually get there.

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1: From the Sky News Centre at 11, the Defence Secretary says an attack on Saudi Arabia's main airport is a dangerous escalation. 12 people were killed and more than 300 injured in the missile strike in Riyadh. Iran-backed Houthi rebels were behind the attack and have warned people to stop using Saudi airports and airspace as their potential targets. General Sir Richard Barons is a former head of the Joint Forces Command.
2: I think the issue for the UK would be if this war with the Houthis spilled over into closing the seas again, and that means closing the access to the Suez Canal. And that's a vital national interest because we rely on the stuff that comes through the canal.
1: Defence Secretary Wes Streeting says the UK must help bring the US and Ukraine together after a new row between Washington and Kyiv. Volodymyr Zelensky called Donald Trump weak for agreeing to buy Russian diesel before the American president urged Ukrainians to elect a new leader. Yorkshire Wildlife Park remains closed following the death of a man who was attacked by a tiger. He got into the cat's enclosure at the zoo near Doncaster yesterday. A report's warning humans could become extinct as soon as the year 2100. Research published in the medical journal The Lancet says malicious use of AI and nuclear conflict are among 17 major threats to our survival. Sport now, and Martin O'Neill says the decision to stick with Celtic didn't take much time. The 74-year-old manager has spent the international break reflecting on his role after three consecutive defeats in all competitions. As they prepare to face Motherwell shortly in the Scottish Premiership, O'Neill says he's now ready to lead the team forward.
3: Well, obviously, I was disappointed with the week that we'd had. There's a long season ahead, and it didn't take me long to make my mind up to continue. As long as the football club wanted me, then I'm happy to do it.
1: Celtic will return to the top of the table above Rangers if they avoid defeat. And Red Bull driver Max Verstappen goes from pole position at this afternoon's Singapore Grand Prix. He shares the front row with Ferrari's Charles Leclerc. That's the latest from Sky News. I'm

You're listening to The Sunday Socialist. Myself, Dave, I am here till 1 o'clock, and those were two tracks to snuggle under the duvet. Started off with Loving You Again by Chris Rea. The more I listen, the more I find about Chris Rea, the more I like him. One of those artists I didn't really take much notice of back in the day. And then followed that up with another artist I didn't take much of back in the day as well, with Everything But The Girls version of I Don't Want To Talk About It. Apparently there are 130 cover versions of that track, and that's one of them. Obviously the famous one's the Rod Stewart one. You listen to me, it's the Sunday Social, and the line before quiz, I'll give you the answer around about ish 11:30. The line I'm giving you is where you drink champagne and it tastes just like Coca-Cola. As Michael LA says, Coca-Cola had to be changed to cherry cola because the BBC didn't want to play it because they were advertising. And then he goes on to tell me, worse still, the group had to fly back from America to make the change. Now, that gives you a few clues. The line I'm looking for is the line before that. If you want to give me a shout, 07486 893 247, and that'll get you through in your text and your WhatsApps. You can email me, studio@belfast89.com. You can use the Belfast89 app as well. There's a wee chat function in the bottom right-hand corner. Hit that and that'll come through on the screen. And you can get in touch with me on the phone, 02890 23 89 89. The Bean Eater has been in touch, and he said he's just checking, he's a bit late this morning. I didn't know. I make no comment. You're a lucky man, they happen to be lying. He says, any chance you could play Harry Nilsson without you? You asked for it, I play it.

There we go, Beanie. That was for you. That was Nielsen with Without You. You're listening to Sunday Social. It's myself, Dave. The line before quiz, the line I'm giving you is where you drink champagne that tastes just like Coca-Cola or Cherry Cola. People who've got it right so far, big thumbs up. Malachi, Barry Woods has got it right. Pippa's got it right. Deagle and Kathy's got it right. Lorna and Finicky. Michael and Andy Town. Ethna's got it right. John and Jill up there in Port Stewart have got it right as well. In the meantime, I suppose I better think about playing another track. My Boy Lollipop Millie.

I don't know whether it's true or not, but that is always in my head the first reggae number one that hit the UK, though I could be wrong. The Sunday Social, I'm going to now play you Squeeze, but not the Squeeze, the Up the Junction Squeeze. This one's called Take Me, I'm Yours.

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Surprise! There's Simple Minds. I keep thinking I'm going to play them on the in the Synth on Sunday section, particularly the track I Travel, but I'm too chicken. You're listening to the Sunday Socials. Myself, Dave, I'm here till 1. The line before quiz, the line I'm giving you is where you drink champagne and it tastes like Coca-Cola, or it tastes like cherry cola, depending on if you're in the BBC. The people who've got it right, Malachi, Barry Woods, Pippa, Deagle and Kathy, Lorna, Infinity, Michael and Andy Town, Ethna, John and Jill in Port Stewart. Michael LA knows it because he keeps telling him, sending me little bits and pieces, but he won't give me the line before it. Maybe he'll give me it before I give you the answers shortly after the weather. About sort of 11:32-ish. Anyway, in the meantime, I'm going to Sunday Social, we juxtapose different music all over the show. We go from the 80s back to the 70s. Eurovision Song Contest winners, ABBA. If you change

Core, those Swedish peeps can get really singers, can really write a great track. Let's Take a Chance on Me, ABBA. Gail, you're so close. I'm going to give you the points for the line before quiz. I know it's doing your napping, but you're so close. You really are so close. Anyway, I'm going to hit this button. Let's have a bit of weather. So what's happening? It's going to be a chilly start with a few fog patches clearing. It's going to be dry and bright most of the day, sunny spells by day, maximum temperature 14 degrees. Tonight's going to be clouding over through the evening without breaks of rain and freshening winds. Drier overnight as winds ease but remaining dull and overcast, 9 degrees tonight. Monday's going to be cloudy throughout the day with the odd spot of light drizzle at times, freshening winds developing later, as well as some heavier outbreaks of rain. 70 degrees. Tuesday to Thursday, overnight rain clearing on Tuesday, sunshine and showers, windy at times. Windy on Wednesday with bright spells, and then clearing on Thursday. And that's your weather.

the Zombies, where she's not there. You're listening to Sunday Socialist myself, Dave. I am here for a bit longer anyway. The line before quiz, I better bring to some sort of juddering, shuddering conclusion. The line I've been giving you is, when you drink champagne and it tastes like Coca-Cola, or, depending on which version, if the BBC get in touch, where you drink champagne and it tastes like cherry cola. The line is from Lola by the Kinks, which loads of people got right, and a big thumbs up and massive pats on the back to these people who got the line before right. Malachi, Barry Woods, Pippa, Deagle and Kathy, Lorna and Finicky, Michael and Andy Town, Ethna, John and Jill, Gail got it as well. Michael Allais, he knows the track, he knows the artist, he just wouldn't give me the line before, so half a point, Michael, half a point. The line is from Lola by the Kinks. It's the first line I was looking for, and the line I was looking for is

Oh, the Kinks there with Lola. And the line I was looking for was, I met her in a club down in Old Soho. Very well done to everybody who got it right. And the Beanie just sends me a wee text saying he believes the person who the song was written went to live in some forest in the middle of nowhere in Sweden, and thinks she might have ended up in a relationship with a man who was a stalker. I don't know if that's true or not, but it sounds great anyway. It sounds, you know, just reasonable enough to be true. I also had a lovely message from John and Jill up in there in Port Stewart, and they were telling me they're just back from holiday in Sicily, and they heard some great music every Saturday night in the Piazza of the Marina di Ragusa, and they had a rock band that was playing sort of band playing sort of 50s, 60s sax music, and they played Red River Rock by Johnny and the Hurricanes, and they said, do you have it? I actually do, John and Jill. This is for you.

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I owe the Bean Eater an apology. That wasn't about Lola. It was about the blonde woman from ABBA. I'm such a numpty. How did I get that so wrong? Here's some XTC.

XTC there with Making Plans for Nigel there, which somewhere in my recollection I have a 7-inch of. Moving on swiftly, I'm going to play a track from 1979. It's a cover version by Rainbow, Since You've Been Gone.

Rainbow from 1979 there, with Since You've Been Gone, their only top 100 hit in the States, I think, as well. You're listening to Sunday Social. It's myself, Dave. Loretta gave me a wee call there, and she asked me for a track, and she said she's got to head out to church shortly, so I'm going to play this for her now, Loretta. I was talking about playing it after the news, but I realised I've got a big long track, and I don't want to impinge on you getting away to church. So this one's for Loretta, Billy Fury.

Billy Fury there with Halfway to Paradise for Loretta. I have one more track and then we're coming back to the long track after the news. I'll give you a fair warning, it's a Led Zeppelin track. In the meantime, I'll see you after the news. I'm going to leave you with a knack. Mascheroni.

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1: From the Sky News Centre at midday, 12 people are dead and more than 300 injured after an attack on an airport in the Saudi capital, Riyadh. Houthi rebels in Yemen, who are backed by Iran, say they were behind the missile strike. It's the latest in a series of attacks this week on the airport. The Defence Secretary says the UK will try to bring our friends back together after a new row between the US and Ukraine. It began when Donald Trump agreed to buy Russian diesel. Volodymyr Zelensky called that weak leadership, prompting Mr. Trump to urge Ukrainians to replace their president. Wes Streetings linked the oil deal directly to the upcoming American elections.
2: I think it's just a political reality, isn't it? The cost of living is high on the public's agenda in this country, elsewhere, and no doubt President Trump wants to respond to that. We would obviously prefer a stronger approach on sanctions.
1: The Pope says he'll undergo surgery to remove a nodule on his lung. He says it was recently discovered during medical checks and was found at an early stage. Leo says the procedure, which has been advised by doctors, is scheduled in the coming days. Krista Pike's lawyers say she's now continuing her recovery back in prison after attempts to execute her failed in Tennessee last week. The 50-year-old survived two doses of lethal injection drugs in what's been described as an unprecedented incident. Her legal team say they'll continue to monitor recovery. Last week, Randy Spivey, Krista Pike's attorney, told reporters she was a survivor.
3: She survived child sexual abuse. She survived rapes of multiple men. She survived a suicide attempt when she was 12. And she survived the state's attempt to execute her. She deserves answers about what was done to her.
1: And in sports, Celtic are kicking off at Motherwell, looking to return to the top of the Scottish Premiership. It's 0-0. Jota is in Martin O'Neill's squad after the Portuguese winger spent 18 months out through injury. And Manchester City play at Liverpool later this afternoon in their first game since being found guilty of more than 100 breaches of Premier League financial rules. That's the latest.

That was your long track today. That was Kashmir by Led Zeppelin from Physical Graffiti. All 8 minutes 23 seconds of it. If you have a long track you'd like me to play this sort of time most Sundays, get in touch with the show, 07486893247. That'll get you through your text and your WhatsApps. 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And if you've downloaded the Belfast 89 app, you can get me on that as well. You can download that from whichever app store you happen to use. I've just realised as well, we're now on DAB Plus, so I'm broadcasting to both Craigavon and Portadown areas. Welcome and welcome to the show. You're listening to Sunday Social. It's myself, Dave, and about this time of the day, we hit this button. We'll do a bit of sport. As always, I'm going to start with the Irish Premiership. The usual stuff. Let's have a look and see who Coleraine won. Larne won as well. Carrick beat Dungannon 4-2. I still can't believe that. And Limavady, probably in the game of the day, beat Ballymena 3-2. Linfield beat Bangor. Now, what does that mean for the table? I don't like scudding Coleraine, but I probably am going to scud them because they're still first and they've played 11, 28 points. Linfield are second. Larne are third, but they've got three games in hand on Linfield and four on Coleraine. Glentoran are fourth. Carrick, believe it or not, are in fifth, but unfortunately, bottom of the pile is Bangor. Moving away from the Irish Premiership, let's have a look at the Premier League because real competitive football started this week. Now, I know I'm going to be a bit flippant there because obviously the Nations League is competitive football, but nonetheless, Premier League, Arsenal beat Leeds. My mate, one of the guys I work with, is a massive Leeds supporter. He had that down as a 5-1 loss. He'll be pleased it was only 2-1. Villa drew with Brentford. The thumping of the day was Chelsea beating Bournemouth. They beat them 5-1. Jordan Henderson, ex-Liverpool player, scored 2. Ipswich beat Fulham. Brighton beat Sunderland. And then I watched the United Spurs game. United were awful in the first half. They should have been 3-0 down, but still managed to get a draw. Spurs got a man sent off. Had everything in it, to be very fair. The red card was a red card, by the way, before anybody asks. Today's games, so let's do my usual predict nothing, because nothing, don't put any money on it because it never happens. Crystal Palace Forest, I'm going for a draw. Hull City Everton, I'm going for a draw. Liverpool are playing Man City. They're playing at 4:30 today. I'm actually going to go for a City win. And the reason I'm going for a City win is they're going to have that Man United siege mentality where everybody hates us. Well, stuff everybody. We're going to go and play the way we want to play. Last week predictions, I predicted Wales-Denmark and I predicted Denmark to win. Tick. Republic of Ireland versus Israel, I predicted Republic of Ireland to win. That was a draw. Northern Ireland-Georgia, I actually predicted Northern Ireland to beat Georgia. Draw. England versus Czech Republic, I did predict England winning that one, and they did. And then Scotland, Slovenia, I predicted a draw, and the Scottish managed to throw a victory away. They just couldn't defend in that sort of last second half of the game. Moving from football to rugby union, the Blairstow Cup took place yesterday. New Zealand battered Australia 50-19. In the URC, our cracking game last night in Ravenhill. Ulster gave Munster a 26-5 head start at half time, managed to pull it back to a draw. If only Ulster could learn to play for two halves of a game. Leinster hammered Cardiff and Glasgow beat Connacht. Next week's games, it's European games, so Connacht playing Saracens, Clermont are playing Leinster, Munster are playing Racing 92 in the European Cup, and in the Challenge Cup, Zebra are playing Ulster. I have stuff about F1 as well, but you don't hear me rattling on. Let's have some credence.

Green River there for by Creedence Clearwater Revival. Patricia's been in touch with the show. She says to me, good morning. Good afternoon, Patricia. I hope I'm well. I am very well, thank you. She says, because I play Germ-Free Adolescence by the X-Ray Specs, I don't have that CD with me today, Patricia. But I will play you a track with you. I will bring it in next week as well, because that's a cracking track. But I'm going to play something for you. Turn the volume down if you want to be, because it's going to be a new wave thing. It's the Pistols, Pretty Vacant. Or turn the sound up if you want.

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Dr. Feelgood, Canvey Island's finest there, milk and alcohol. And I'd love to tell you when that was released, but I didn't check. I was too busy texting people. Sorry. William in Orangefield sent me a cracking photo of his Pistols 12-inch album. And we then had a conversation about whether he had the 7-inch, because obviously I'm a nerd. But he doesn't. But I was telling him about my best mate who had an A&M version of God Save the Queen, took it down to Tech to put it on the jukebox and lost it. He kicks himself all the time about it, because if he still had it, it'd be worth lots, because vinyl's mental money now. I had a lovely text as well in from Dan. He said, great playing the Pistols too. Thank you very much. Lorna in Finnick, he says, has been in touch and asked me for a request. She says, could you play Tennessee Whiskey by Chris Stapleton? You asked for it, Lorna. I'll play it.

That was for Lorna. That was Tennessee Whiskey by Chris Stapleton. Brilliant. It's 5:30. Let's have some weather. So it's going to be a chilly start with a few fog patches, which are going to soon clear. Otherwise, dry and bright and lots of sunny spells today. Maximum temperature 14 degrees. Zip into tonight. It's going to be clouding over through the evening with outbreaks of rain and freshening south winds. Drier overnight, but as the winds cease, but remaining dull and overcast. Monday is going to be cloudy throughout the day with the odd spot of light rain at times. Bit windy later on. Some heavier outbreaks of rain. Maximum temperature tomorrow 17 degrees. Tuesday is going to be sunshine and showers with a bit of overnight rain. And Wednesday, windy with bright spells. Bit of the same, really.

Ah, Jimi Hendrix. One of the reasons I'm such a rubbish guitar player, because I was sitting there trying to copy him, not realising he was a left-handed guitarist, and I was right. Oh, plus as well as that, I didn't practice enough. Anyway, Crosstown Traffic by Jimi Hendrix. We're just after 1:30, and as usual, I hit this button for a bit of Sax on Sunday. And as everybody knows, I always try to play Sax on Sunday around about 12:30-ish. It's a track that has a lot of sax, or this big sax solo in it. Sometimes I go for the really low-hanging fruit, you know, like Baker Street, Bruce, Roxy Music. Other times I'll go and annoy some AI function to give me some really weird stuff. This is something I came across. I was listening to the album this is from in the car. Not that I'm a massive Duran Duran fan, and I was like, it's good sax, so I'm going to play it. It's Rio.

Duran Duran with Rio there. The sax is definitely there about halfway through, about 2 minutes 44. From the album, I think it's Rio the album is as well. But don't quote me on that. I'm going to slow it down a bit. We've had a bit of lovely 1980s. Let's have some relaxing 60s, 70s with Nick Drake.

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The Cars there with Just What I Needed. You listen to Sunday Socials, myself, Dave, and we're coming up to about 1:45. I'm here for a few more tracks. I'm going to play a track that always reminds me of the name of what a Chinese takeaway should be. I'm fairly sure I used to live beside somewhere called, with a Chinese takeaway called the Hong Kong Garden, but it's not by a Chinese takeaway, it's Susie and the Banshees.

An absolutely brilliant Susie track, as said by Dan there. One day I am going to go into my collection and I'm going to get Juju out, Kaleidoscope, Hyena. I'm trying to remember the first album, The Scream, I've got as well. And I'm going to do three Susie and the Banshee tracks, which probably put most people off, but really, honestly, they are a fantastic band. Anyway, I'll get off my soapbox. Let's have The Turtles now.

Oh, the Turtles there with Happy Together. Jerry, that was a great buy, by the way. He bought Hot Buttered Soul by Isaac Hayes. Well worth a couple of quid of anybody's money. Brilliant. Anyway, I've got two more tracks, but don't go anywhere. Don't touch that dial, as they say in radio speak. 1 to 4, Sam McFerrin's going to be here. 4 till 7, Olga Murta's going to be here with her cracking show as well. And then from 7 till 10, the jukebox. Oh, sorry, there's no Bill Smith, dude. We're going to have the jukebox from 7 to overnight. In the meantime, before, you know, I'm going to play one track and then do a bit more talking after that. Let's have the Arrhythmics. I haven't played the Arrhythmics in ages. About time, but it's not the big one. Here comes rain again. Love is a Stranger.

I must play them for St. Bon Sunday one day. Look at that. The Rhythmics, absolutely brilliant. You listen to Sunday Socials. Myself, Dave, I've got to thank everybody for texts, WhatsApps, emails, phone calls. Without you, it's just me playing tracks that I like and nobody knowing what's going on. In the meantime, I'm going to finish with a bit of Adamant. I shall see you next week. Sam's ready. See you in a bit.

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1: From the Sky News Centre at 1, Houthi rebels have urged airlines and passengers to stay away from airports in Saudi Arabia after carrying out a deadly strike in Riyadh. The group, which is backed by Iran, is behind the attack, which killed 12 people and injured 300 others. The Pope says he will undergo surgery early next week to remove a nodule from his lung.
2: Dearest, recently during some medical examinations, doctors found a localised nodule in my lung. It was detected at a very early stage and is well contained. The doctors believe it is advisable to intervene, so following their advice, I've decided to undergo surgery to remove it.
1: It's understood Leo XIV will be treated at Rome's Gemelli Hospital and is expected to be there between tomorrow and Wednesday. The procedure won't affect his scheduled trip to South America next month. Another row has erupted between Donald Trump and Volodymyr Zelensky, this time over a deal to buy diesel from Russia. The US president's told Ukrainians to elect a new leader after being called weak by his counterpart in Kyiv. Mr. Trump's facing midterm elections next month and is under pressure over fuel prices. Shadow Chancellor Andrew Griffith says the UK could do more to tackle rising costs.
3: The world would be a lot more secure for British citizens if we properly funded our defence, if we had more energy independence, energy security. And we were actually able to use our voice with courage on the world footing.
1: A man's been brought to the UK from Turkey and arrested over a double shooting at a lockdown party in Manchester. Police say they're questioning a 36-year-old on suspicion of murder. A report's warning humans could become extinct as soon as the year 2100. Research published in medical journal The Lancet says malicious use of AI and nuclear conflict are among 17 major threats to our survival. And finally, in sports, Celtic lead Motherwell 1-0 at half-time in the Scottish Premiership. Carmelo Duran got the goal. That's the latest from Sky News. I'm Chris Milligan.

classic hits, Belfast 89, a proper energetic rock band, the Rhinos, and Gimme Gimme Good Lovin'. And just after 1 o'clock, a feel-good anthem, Fleetwood Mac, Don't Stop. Good afternoon, Belfast. Sam McFerrin with you until 4 o'clock. Dry and sunny this afternoon across Belfast. A few rain showers expected later this evening. Still a lovely 13 degrees across the city at the moment.

It's Classic Hits, Belfast 89, a great rock band, a proper gritty sound, Dr. Feelgood, and Milk and Alcohol. Before that, an absolute classic love song, The Mindbenders, and A Groovy Kind of Love. And also in there, the smooth sound and perfection every single time from Carole King, It's Too Late. A big thanks today for keeping you company from 10 a.m. till 1 o'clock this afternoon on the mid-morning show. Dave, have a brilliant afternoon, safe home, and we'll catch you next time right here on Belfast 89. You know, this is the time of the year I start thinking about having a good clear out at home. Apparently most of us have a good clear out around the house every autumn, and if you're like me, you will find something you haven't saw in about 5 years and then decide it may come in handy someday, so you end up again putting it back straight back into the cupboard.

0: Classic Hits, Belfast 89, such a stunning voice, Barbara Streisand and Stoney M. And before that, Paul Jones, Smooth as Anything. This is High Time. Okay, on the way for you in about 5 minutes' time, Bobby Vinton and a song that is so emotional and should warm your heart. But on the way for you next, we are heading for a reggae classic written by an American songwriter, made famous by a British band, and still sounding fantastic today. UB40 are on the way for you next.
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Classic hits, Belfast 89, a massive anthem from UB40, Red Red Wine. A story in one of today's Sunday newspapers. Most of us are living our whole lives on autopilots. We do the same things, eat the same meals, and never try anything new. And to be honest with you, as far as I'm concerned, if autopilot could drive me to work and make my dinner, I'd never turn it off.

classic hits, Belfast 89, the Steve Miller Band with one of their feel-good rock anthems from the late 1970s, Keep Rockin' Me Baby, and before that, Joan Jett and the Blackhearts with I Love Rock and Roll, an absolute rock classic that still packs a punch every time. Okay, time to check in on the Sunday Outlook for you. Dry with sunny spells and windy across the city this afternoon. Spells of rain showers are expected sometime this evening. 13 degrees at the moment here in Belfast.

0: Classic Hits Belfast 89, one of the most popular sing-along songs ever. Elton John, Kiki D and Don't Go Breaking My Heart. And before that, The Beatles, George Harrison's Perfect Lead, Paul McCartney's Perfect Bass and Ringo Starr's Perfect Drums. And Your Bird Can Sing. So, good afternoon to you. Welcome into the afternoon show until 4 o'clock. I'm Sam McFerrin. Good to have your company. And on the way for you in about 5 minutes' time, Dusty Springfield and a song that connects her with her family. And Cat Stevens once acknowledged the song as one of his inspirations during his Rock and Roll Hall of Fame induction speech. That song is on the way very soon. But what's on the way for you next? I've got Donna Summer, the queen of disco, on the way.
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8 classic hits, Belfast 89. The Springfields, including Dusty Springfield and the Island of Dreams. And before that, it was the Queen of Disco, Donna Summer in there as well. Back to a disco masterpiece from half a century. She was, of course, the undisputed of disco, and her legacy continues to shine. Donna Summer, and Love to Love You, Baby. Hey, very good afternoon to you, Jerry. Thank you very much indeed for your very kind message on WhatsApp. Good to hear from you, Jerry. And hope you're having a good Sunday afternoon. So apparently there's been a big rush of people at the moment to join a gym in the last few weeks. So if you're thinking of joining a gym this month, don't worry. Nobody's really expecting you to go and actually work out until January. Yes, you can go in January for a few weeks, and then you can pack it in again after that. Okay, let me keep the soundtrack going for you for this Sunday afternoon with the best music mix for Belfast. Here comes Prince. Got no-

It's Classic Hits, Belfast 89, Prince, and I Wanna Be Your Lover. Now, you've probably noticed this afternoon, it's one of those days where I feel I'm only firing on a few cylinders. Turns out most of us are only operating about two-thirds capacity every single day. Low energy, zero focus, and that inevitable after lunch slump. And that really does make perfect sense to me. Personally, I've been operating at 100% since my primary school days. Let's do this from Matchbox, a rockabilly rebel at Classic Hits, Belfast 89.

classic hit Spellfire, Steady Nine, Matchbox and Rockabilly Rebel. So a very good afternoon to you. If you've just joined us, top stories making the Sky News headlines are on the way at 2 o'clock for you. I've more of the best music for Belfast right after those 2 o'clock updates. So stay right with me, and I'll keep those classics going for you until 4 o'clock this afternoon.

0: Love that song, a beautiful song, Nick Drake and Northern Sky. After 2 o'clock, get ready for Dr. Hook, one of the most entertaining groups of the 1970s. I've also got for you the Queen of Soul, Aretha Franklin, with a song where the groove is absolutely unstoppable. And I'm going to be throwing in the rock legends Free with a classic that sounds just as good today as it did back then. All of that coming your way after 2 o'clock, so stay where you are. The Sky News Team is next for you.
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2: From the Sky News Centre at 2. The Pope is to undergo surgery after a nodule was found on his lung. The 71-year-old says his medical team believe it to be right to intervene, and he's agreed to the procedure. It's understood he'll be treated in Rome between tomorrow and Wednesday. GP Dr. Nikita Kanani says it doesn't sound too serious.
3: They're often found by chance, and most of them aren't cancer. They could be old scars from infections or inflammation. What's really encouraging here is the Pope's own description. It's well-defined, it's very early stage. It's clearly localised, and they're exactly the features that doctors would hope to see.
2: At least 12 people have been killed and more than 300 injured in an attack on an airport in Saudi Arabia's capital, Riyadh. Yemen's Houthis have warned airlines and passengers against using Saudi airports and airspace. A 73-year-old man's been charged with murder following the death of a woman near Bristol. The victim, who hasn't been named, but who we know was aged 71, was found with serious injuries and pronounced dead in Bradley Stoke at around 2 on Friday afternoon. An investigation's underway after a man was killed by a tiger after getting into its enclosure. Yorkshire Wildlife Parks reassured people that the big cat won't be euthanised. The Defence Secretary says the UK will try to bring our friends back together after a new row between the US and Ukraine. It began when Donald Trump agreed to buy Russian diesel. Volodymyr Zelensky called that weak leadership, prompting Mr. Trump to urge Ukrainians to replace their president. West ratings linked the oil deal directly to the upcoming American elections.
4: I think it's just a political reality, isn't it? The cost of living is high on the public's agenda in this country, elsewhere. And no doubt President Trump wants to respond to that. We would obviously prefer a stronger approach on sanctions.
2: And in football, Celtic are top of the Scottish Premiership after beating Motherwell 2-0. The Premier League action is just underway with Palace against Forest and Hull hosting Everton. That's the latest. I'm back.

Classic hits, Belfast 89, a fantastic rock track, Free and My Brother Jake. And before that, the proper Queen of Soul, Aretha Franklin and Rock Steady. And just after 2 o'clock, such a smooth feel-good anthem from Dr. Hook. And walk right in. Hello to Denise, hi to Ken, and hello to Molly. Listening to us in Portadown this afternoon. Thank you very much indeed. First time listeners, you tell me. You are very welcome to Belfast 89. And thank you for making us part of your day. So, good afternoon, Belfast. I'm Sam McFerrin, keeping you company right through until 4 o'clock. And the classics just keep coming. So, turn it up and enjoy your Sunday afternoon right here on Classic Hits Belfast 89.

its classic hit, Spellfire, Steady Nine. That song, as far as I'm concerned, was always on another level. Amy Stewart and Knock on Wood. A big shout out this afternoon to Donna, Elsa and Aileen. Great tunes, great music, say the girls. Thank you very much. I always appreciate your message. Thank you very much indeed. Happy Sunday afternoon to you girls.

classic hit, Spellfire Steady Nine. Such a remarkable song. It's got everything at Jeff Beck's finest moment, I think. Jeff Beck and the Tallyman. So there's no doubt autumn and winter are upon us, and everybody seems to be getting out their warm coats, getting out those scarves and thick socks as well. I'm a bit worried about my neighbour. He actually told me this morning, he was talking about the weather turning much colder, and he told me he has put on his winter socks, and he's going to keep them on, and he's not going to take them off again until next May. That kind of thing does worry me.

0: classic hits, Belfast 89. Robert Palmer, love that song. And Every Kind of People. A big shout out to Glenn in West Sussex. And hi to your lovely wife, Carolyn, as well. Welcome along. Good afternoon, Sunday to you. Keeping the music going for you right through until 4 o'clock. I'm Sam McFerrin. And on the way for you next, a song that was one of the mid-1970 masterpieces. Yeah, it was a big masterpiece, actually, when you think about it, back in the 1970s. The Electric Light Orchestra on the way for you.
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Classic hits, Belfast 89 and 2006, we were actually knocking on the door there of Motown greatness, Diana Ross, the Supremes and the Temptations, and I'm Gonna Make You Love Me. Before that, pure upbeat magic, the Electric Light Orchestra and the Living Thing. A gentleman was on the phone with me a few moments ago. A very bad reception, and unfortunately, he got cut off. But if you want to get back to me, I will gladly talk to you again. Okay, let me bring you a quick weather check this afternoon. So it's dry, with sunny spells, and windy this afternoon. And spells of rain showers are expected sometime this evening. 13 degrees across the city centre at the moment here in Belfast.

Classic Hits, Belfast 89. Andy Gibb, Shadow Dancing. And before that, Tom Petty, and I Won't Back Down. Claire Batman Banger, thank you for your message. Give me a couple of minutes, Claire, and I will give you a proper shout out, because I've got a very important shout out as well here to do. Dave's been in touch with me. That was the guy who got cut off on the phone, but thankfully Dave's back on the phone again. And Dave wants to say to hello to Steve Harris in Alicante. Now, just have a listen to this, and let me tell you what's happening here, okay? Steve Harris in Alicante is a big, huge Liverpool supporter. And tonight he's going to be singing, would you believe, You'll Never Walk Alone. But it doesn't stop there, because he's got into the final of a singing competition at the Dreams Bar tonight in Alicante. And if you're in Alicante, it's worth going down to listen to Steve singing You'll Never Walk Alone into the final of that singing competition tonight. Steve, everyone in Alicante, and indeed everyone here at Belfast 89, is wishing you the very best of luck for tonight. Dave tells me you're quite the performer when you get going. So get out there, give it everything, and hopefully bring home that big win, okay? Thank you very much indeed, and the very, very best of luck. Thanks, Steve, and the best of luck. I should say thanks to Dave for that message, and the best of luck to you, Steve, as well.

0: classic hits, Belfast 89, Cliff Richard and the Young Ones. Okay, big shout out then to Claire Batten and Banger. Hi Sam, how are you? I'm doing good, thank you Claire. Hope all's good with you as well. Listening in today, great music as well. Happy Sunday, Sam. Indeed, Claire, happy Sunday to you. And thank you that you got in touch. And I'm delighted you're enjoying the music. Hi to Mom Heather, Dad Jim, and hi to James and Chloe as well. Thank you, Claire, for getting in touch. Okay, it's Sam McFerrin keeping it going for you until 4 o'clock this afternoon. Claire's enjoying the music. I usually stick to the playlist. Today I've had to put a few songs in, just in case I've had some repeats of last week's songs coming up. And I don't want that happening for you, so sticking to the playlist and the odd tune thrown in for you as well. Okay, stay right with me. The Foremost is on the way for you next.
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Classic Hits, Belfast 89, Tommy Rowe and Sheila. And before that, another good Liverpool group. We were talking about Steve taking part tonight in the final of a singing competition in Alicante. He's going to be singing You'll Never Walk Alone. So we had the Foremost and Baby, I Need Your Loving. Beautiful message from Carly and Ray in West Sussex. Hi Sam, we're just back from the pub and locked in for the last star. Have a lovely Sunday, says Carly and Ray in West Sussex. And thank you so much indeed for that message. Always appreciate it. Love to have you lovely people on board. And hello back to your family here in Northern Ireland. Kathy and Jim.

0: classic hit, Belfast 89. That's David Bowie and Starman. And Alice has been in touch from Portadown, another Portadown listener. Thank you so much indeed for getting in touch. Alice, a first-time listener, texting in to say she enjoyed Tommy Rowe and Sheila. Thank you very much indeed for that. That was a previous song, of course. So it's good to have you with us on this Sunday afternoon. Now, I have noticed these last few weeks, the shops are already filling up with Christmas stuff. My goodness, it's October. And usually around this time of the year, I usually remind you, yes, we have signs of autumn and winter and Christmas coming upon us. The kids, well, back to school at the moment. The leaves falling off the trees. The night's getting darker. But what we need to do is hang on a bit for the French lorry driver strike. And then, boom, it will soon be Christmas. Okay. Ashford and Simpson are coming for you next year at Classic Hits Belfast 89. Get ready to move to this one.
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0: And that was Ashford and Simpson and Solid As a Rock. So the Sky News headlines on the way for us in about 45 seconds. And then I'm back with more great tunes for my final hour. Boston, More Than a Feeling coming up for you. I will do the Mamas and Papas and Creek Alley and Harold Melvin and the Blue Notes and The Love I Lost. You can expect those songs on the way for you, of course, after 3 o'clock. Could I say quickly hello to Imelda, listening in Dungannon at the moment. Lovely message, first-time listener as well. By gosh, I'm getting the first-time listeners today. Hello, Imelda. Welcome to Classic Hits Belfast 89.
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2: From the Sky News Centre at... The Pope's revealed he's going to have surgery in the coming days to remove a nodule from his lung. He's told worshippers the lump was discovered at a very early stage and the Vatican expects recovery will take around a week. The US Treasury Secretary insists Donald Trump's deal to buy Russian diesel will go ahead, despite questions over its legality. Scott Bessent told Fox News the administration already has the legal powers and he insists it'll help bring down fuel prices in America. The Foreign Secretary says he's appalled by an attack on Saudi Arabia's main airport, which has killed at least 12 people and injured more than 300. Iran-backed Houthi rebels have been blamed for the strike in Riyadh. Now Houthi-run television in Yemen is reporting a Saudi strike on Sana'a Airport, although there's been no confirmation from Riyadh. Middle East expert John Stafanakis says Riyadh's airport's been attacked several times in recent days.
3: We thought that this will not occur again. But yet again, they targeted the airport one more time, and this time it was unfortunate. So the air is pretty filled with angst and concern and uncertainty about what will come.
2: In sports, I'll have the F1 result in a moment for you. But first, Crystal Palace are leading Nottingham Forest 2-1 at half-time in the Premier League on Forest boss Oliver Glasner's return to Selhurst Park. Manchester City visit Liverpool later in their first match since being found guilty of breaching Premier League financial regulations. Our sports correspondent Rob Harris spoke to Liverpool fans outside Anfield ahead of kick-off.
4: Pure hatred towards Man City. It's not the players' fault, it's not the fans' fault, but they're still going to stick up with their club, aren't they?
5: So will you be chanting about it now?
4: Oh, yes.
6: Oh, yes.
4: 1 billion%. Now they get everything they deserve now, City, and hopefully this appeal will finish and then we'll get everything come back and get asterisks and get relegated and get what they deserve now.
2: And Celtic have moved top of the Scottish Premiership after beating Motherwell 2-0 at Fir Park, and Max Verstappen won the Singapore Formula One Grand Prix ahead of Charles Leclerc. That's the latest time. Bye.

Hits, Classic Hits, Belfast 89. And Teddy Pendergrass, His Voice Can Never Be Duplicated. That's Harold Melvin and the Blue Notes and The Love I Lost. Before that, Mama Cass Elliot, the late great Cass Elliot, with the Mamas and the Papas and Creek Alley. And a big tune just after 3 o'clock played you more than a feeling from Boston. Excuse my throat this afternoon, a little bit tickly. Still haven't got over this flu. Not that you need to know or want to know, because it's very boring for me to talk about my illness on the radio. I'm supposed to be here to entertain you, and that I will do with the songs I've lined up between now and 4 o'clock this afternoon. So, good afternoon, Belfast. I'm Sam McFerrin with you right through until 4 o'clock, and let me keep it moving with more of these classic hits for you.

0: hits, classic hits, Belfast 89. What a great tune. Demis Roussos, Forever and Ever. And before that, a great old classic as well from the Ivy League, Tossing and Turning. So, very good afternoon to you. Hello to Mel. Hi to Jennifer. And hello to Christopher listening in South Belfast this afternoon. Thank you very much indeed for getting in touch. Now, apparently, October is all about fresh starts and new routines. And I know a few people who are turning over a new leaf this month. But, of course, come wintertime, the only turning over they'll be doing is in bed for an extra 10 minutes or so. Okay, stay right with me. I'm lining up more great tunes for you. Bruce Springsteen on the way for you, the Eagles. And at some stage, stand by for Ike and Tina Turner. And the Rolling Stones on the way very soon as well.
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Classic hits, Belfast 89, Ike and Tina Turner and A Fool in Love. And of course, before that, Bruce Springsteen and Hungry Heart. So a very good afternoon to you. Don't forget, Shona's going to be here with the afternoon show. That's coming up, of course, between what time? Oh, yes, we mustn't forget, 4 and 7. Shona is going to be here with the late mid-afternoon show, so stand by for that. Right, whatever you're doing, if you want to get in touch with me, 028-90-23-8989. You can also drop me an email, studio@belfast89.com, text or WhatsApp, 074-86-893-247. 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You can send a message from there as well. Right, let's get the Rolling Stones as promised for you. And they are Out of Time at Classic Hits, Belfast 89.

Classic hits, Belfast 89, that's the Rolling Stones and Out of Time. I really do apologise this afternoon for my croaky voice. As you notice, since I got here at 1 o'clock, especially if you've been tuned in since 1 o'clock, I am not running on all cylinders today, but of course, even when I'm feeling fit and well, dare I say I run on all full cylinders? Okay, let's check the weather for you at the moment. Still beautiful sunshine outside at the moment. It's dry. And some rain showers are expected this evening. 12 to 13 degrees now sitting across the capital here in Belfast. And that seems to be the latest update. I was checking it because it's sort of updated on my page. But yes, still the same weather forecast.

0: classic hit, Spellfire Steady Nine. That's the Ram Jam and Black Betty. And before that, Carl Douglas and Kung Fu Fighting. Hello to Glenn in West Sussex. Thank you for that beautiful, kind message. Really, really appreciate it.
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0: Classic hits, Belfast 89, Kenny Rogers, the late great, and Lucille. So on the way for you, it's a band I reckon deserves far more recognition than they ever got. They were seriously overlooked in my opinion, but they made some brilliant music. The rock group City Boy are heading your way next.
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Classic Heads, Belfast 89. City Boy 5705. So, the biggest anthems and those classic hits are flying your way for my final stretch of Sunday afternoon. I'm Sam McFerrin, keeping the energy going towards 4 o'clock. Hello to Debbie Morrow in East Belfast. Thank you for that beautiful message. Hope you're keeping well, Debbie. Have a fabulous Sunday and a good week ahead. So, don't forget, my time's running out, but the classics don't stop there. At 4 o'clock, Shona Wilson will be taking over the airwaves, sitting in for Olga on the late afternoon show right through until 7 o'clock. And then there's no Bill Smith tonight. So from 7 until 10, it will be the Jukebox, taking you right through the evening until tomorrow morning. So I'm Sam McFerrin, and I'm still here with a few more songs as we go towards 4 o'clock.

Classic Hits, Belfast, Steady Nine, what a fabulous tune. That is The Police and Don't Stand So Close to Me. So, Shona Wilson on the late evening show for you, just after 4 o'clock. And she's going to be starting off with Randy Crawford and the Crusaders. And possibly also going to play you a song from Doris Troy. That beautiful song, Just One Look. That's about it from me in the meantime. I want to thank you very much indeed for your company, especially if you've been with me the whole time. I really do appreciate it. I've got to leave you with two songs then. That brilliant old classic from Harry Chapin called Circle. And we'll do Brotherhood of Man and Figaro just before 4 o'clock as well. Whatever you're doing, enjoy your Sunday evening. Have a good week ahead. Take care.

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1: From the Sky News Centre at 4, Donald Trump claims Ukraine and Russia have agreed to stop attacking each other's energy infrastructure. Neither country has yet confirmed the agreement. Volodymyr Zelensky said he'd hold elections if Russia agrees to complete 60-day ceasefire. And he's explained what that all looks like to ABC News.
2: If they want energy ceasefire, we are open for this. Don't attack us. Don't kill our children. We will stop attack your diesel. And I think it's fair deal.
1: The Ukrainian president's been responding to Donald Trump, who called for him to be replaced after a row over Washington's deal to buy diesel from Moscow. Meanwhile, the Conservative leader thinks that agreement was wrong. Kemi Badenoch has said Donald Trump was also not right to blame Volodymyr Zelensky for prolonging the war and to undermine a nation fighting for its right to exist. Elsewhere, the Pope says he'll undergo surgery in the coming days to remove a small growth on his lung. He says it was caught early, with the Vatican expecting him to recover within a week. The Iran-backed Houthis in Yemen say the rebel-held airport in Sana'a has been struck. Yesterday, the group was accused of hitting the international airports in the Saudi capital Riyadh, killing 12 people. Moving on to sport this afternoon, football in coming up, Formula One right at the end. But first, Manchester City visit Liverpool in their first match since being found guilty of breaching Premier League financial rules. Shane Pinnington is there for us.
3: Outside, ahead of kick-off here, Liverpool were greeted by thousands welcoming their heroes. Meanwhile, on the other side of the stadium, the Manchester City bus snuck in to avoid any pre-match drama, with the home fans who were fuelled by a sense of injustice after the visitors were found guilty of almost all of the 115 charges levelled against them. In the next 3 hours, we'll see just what effect that has had on the City players.
1: Elsewhere, Everton won at Hull 2-1 to remain unbeaten. Crystal Palace beat Nottingham Forest 3-1. Celtic returned to the top of the Scottish Premiership with a 2-0 win at Motherwell. And Max Verstappen won the Singapore Grand Prix for the first time in his F1 career. That's the latest. I'm Barry.

0: Very good afternoon to you. Welcome along to your Sunday afternoon here on Belfast 89. Shona Wilson sitting in for Olga this afternoon, and a very, very big thank you to Sam keeping you company for the last couple of hours. I am here with you until 7 p.m. We just heard Doris Troy, can nearly speak, Just One Look, and we had the Crusaders kicking us off at 4 o'clock with Street Life. I hope you're having a lovely Sunday. I've had a very relaxing Sunday today. Wherever you are, whatever you're doing, maybe you're just getting the tea ready, or maybe you're just having a little bit of peace and quiet, or heading home after a day out. Whatever you're doing, welcome along. We've got 3 hours of great classic favourite tunes, all the classics all the time here in Belfast 89. So tell me, what does a perfect Sunday afternoon look like for you? Send me a message. I'd love to hear from you, and I'll let you know what's going on throughout the show in a little bit. So if you want to give a mention, you want to hear your favourite tune this afternoon, here is how to get in touch with me.
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0: I also do have a special guest in the show with me today. Well, she's in here keeping me company, aren't you, Chanel?
2: Yeah,
0: it would be good if I turned up the right mic, wouldn't it? There you go. Yes, Chanel's in with me this afternoon, keeping us company. We may do a little music teaser, not sure. I'm feeling very relaxed this afternoon. I want to hear what your perfect Sunday afternoon looks like. We will hear from Chanel what her perfect Sunday afternoon looks like. But first, we're going to hear from Donna Summer here in Belfast 89. The Last Dance.

afternoon. If you've just tuned in, you're listening to Belfast 89. That's Van Morrison with These Dreams of You. And I just had Michael from Liverpool on the phone. He said a very good afternoon. He's listening in. He said, Shona, play me a tune. So this one's for you, Michael. It is Stevie Wonder, I Was Made to Love Her. Stay with me after that. I have Aaron Cara coming up.

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2: Oh, that song takes me back. That's why I can't hear myself. I need to turn my volume up on my own microphone, never mind anybody else's. Just imagine me at a very young age. I think I was like 11. That was an 80s tune. I love the, you know, the leotards they wore and the leggings. That was so my era. That so wasn't your era, Chanel, sure wasn't.
3: I only just watched the movie in the 2000s.
2: We used to make dances to it and jump off the couch whenever it said fame. Anyway, you're listening to Belfast 89. Shona Wilson sitting in for Olga up until 7 o'clock. I was asking, what does your perfect Sunday afternoon look like? What does your perfect Sunday afternoon look like?
3: I just love chilling in the house. Audiobook. Listening to an audiobook.
2: See, I can't sit still and listen to an audiobook. I can listen to something while I go to sleep, but if I really want to take it in, I have to be walking.
3: I'm usually pottering around the house listening to the audiobook or like 90s music.
2: Okay, so yeah, okay. You're a 90s kid. No. No. Okay. My Sunday afternoon back in the day. What did you do back in the day?
3: Church and then play at friend's house, pool party. That's what we did.
2: Yes, Caribbean. I know, but tell our listeners where you're from the Caribbean.
3: From the Bahamas.
2: Yes. Yes. What did we do? We would go out. Well, I was going to say we went outside and kicked the ball, but depending on where I was, sometimes I didn't, sometimes I didn't. How much, we were talking there whenever the music was playing, we were saying when you ask somebody how do you answer the phone, and you said you answer one of two ways. Either somebody holds the phone up to your ear or somebody answers the phone right in front of them.
3: Yes, like you hold out your palm, almost like the touchscreen phone.
2: So we're talking all about nostalgia and things from back in the day. I have to get my times right. What time? What are we on? We're on 4:25. After 5 o'clock, I'm going to do a little bit of a throwback for sweets that we used to have back in the day that we don't have from back in the day. I have to get my times right. What time? What are we on? We're on 4:25. After 5 o'clock, I'm going to do a little bit of a throwback for sweets that we used to have back in the day that we don't have now. So stay tuned for that after the 5 o'clock news.

heck? Oh my gosh. Okay, is it love you're after? Is it love you're after? Taking us up to the weather at 4:30 here in Belfast 89.

And it's half past four. We're going to take a look at the weather this evening. Cloudy over through the evening without breaks of rain and freshening south to southwest winds. Drier overnight as winds ease but remain dry and overcast, remaining dull and overcast even, with a minimum temperature of 9 degrees. And we'll be taking a look at Monday a little bit later on in the show. That is your weather at half past four.

0: That's Diana Ross. Ain't no mountain high enough. So I was telling the breakfast listeners during the week that I've been climbing Cave Hill.
1: Ooh.
0: Mm-hmm. And I ended up on the dirt track where the bikers go.
1: Oh my gosh.
0: Mm-hmm. And we had to battle our way out of it, Benji and I.
1: Well, you know what? You made it here.
0: We did. We were talking about nostalgia earlier on. And you've been going through 90s nostalgia. I've been going through 70s nostalgia. And whenever I was in the States and the pack of cards, the cards that you have in your hand, mm-hmm. which are going to be used for the October challenge, which starts on Tuesday morning on the breakfast shows, because I'm covering a lot of breakfast shows over the next couple of weeks. They're going to get the full rules on Tuesday, but we're going to give them a little taste of what it's like. But going back to nostalgia, when I went to the Rock and Roll Hall of Fame in Cleveland a few weeks ago, where I got those cards, I wanted to buy a mini CD. It looked fabulous, and it had the little, you know, the way the record players have the arm.
1: Yeah.
0: You had to put the arm over onto the CD to play it.
1: The CD.
0: I know, I thought I was going crazy too. Yes, for some reason, only in America, that's all I can say. But it was a bit of fun, and I wanted to bring so many things home. So I can't play a tune that you would give me, Chanel, because you're not a 60s, 70s or 80s baby. What era were you born in?
1: 90s.
0: Oh,
1: early,
0: my gosh.
1: Early 90s, though.
0: Right,
1: early.
0: Okay. Well, I remember the first record that I bought. So I want our listeners to send me in. Do you remember what the first record was that you purchased? Imagine going into the store, being all excited, picking it up. Oh, you just can't wait to get it home and play it. Oh, the excitement builds up in you. That doesn't happen now. We just go to our phones and hit, and there it is. Boring, I want to know what your first record was that you remember buying it and bringing it home and putting it onto your CD. More to come after what's coming next. Yeah, what do you call that? I'm actually going to play my CD that I first bought. It's coming up right after this.
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0: So this was my song that I bought for the very first time back in the day. I do think it was an 80s hit, mind you, because I do remember being in first year when I had money. This was it, and I rushed home and I put it on and I played. So I want to know what yours is. 07486 893 247 02890 2388.

Starship out in 1987, Chanel tells me. Well, that was the first CD that I ever bought. Some of you are sending in yours. Keep them coming. You know how to get in contact with me. You are listening to Belfast 89, all the classics, all the time.

0: Shauna Wilson. Belfast 89.
1: And Ian said, Shauna, you know me, it's Madonna. Holiday was his first CD that he purchased, released in 1983. Here it is.

0: And that's Nancy Sinatra. How does that grab you, darling? That came in from Matt in Cleveland. A very good, well, it'll be morning time for you, mid-morning, in Cleveland. He said 1966. I would guess that was not a CD, though. What would you say?
1: Definitely vinyl.
0: Definitely.
1: Yeah.
0: The thing that I loved about the Rock Center... What do you call that thing?
1: The Rock and Roll
0: Hall of Fame in Cleveland, Ohio. Oh my gosh, the number of vinyl records they have and CD was fabulous. They had so many things I wanted to bring home, but I was already overweight and I couldn't bring any more in my luggage.
1: Who was your favorite person you saw? On the Hall of Fame
0: gosh.
1: Wall.
0: Now you've really stumped me. Probably Madonna.
1: Ooh.
0: Yeah, there was quite a few there, but you know me with names.
1: Mm.
0: I always forget the names. Jimi Hendrix.
1: Oh,
0: now that was fabulous. You could have bought some of their equipment. Oh. This one came in from David in Woodvale. A very good afternoon to you. He said, Shona, this was my first one, released in, what date? 1970? This one's for you.

Classic here in Belfast 89. It's just after 5 to 5. Stay with me after the 5 o'clock news. Bellamy Brothers taking us up to the 5 o'clock news. I'll be kicking it off with Wilson Pickett and a few little surprises. Stay tuned.

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1: From the Sky News Centre at 5, we're waiting to hear if a so-called energy ceasefire announced by the US president will come into force between Ukraine and Russia. The Ukrainian leaders responded to Donald Trump's social media announcement by saying he wants more details and guarantees of Russia's support of the move. Last night, Mr. Trump suggested the Ukrainian people should be allowed to vote and choose a replacement for Volodymyr Zelensky. Kira Rudik is a Ukrainian MP and says she's pretty sceptical about this deal.
2: Does that ceasefire allow Russia to continue hitting our schools, our hospitals, our maternity wards? This is obviously unclear and we will have to hear more.
1: The Pope's going to have an operation to remove a growth on his lung. The pontiff says the nodule was found at an early stage. Officials in Saudi Arabia say a passenger terminal at its main airport has been struck less than a day after another attack. At least 12 people died in Riyadh yesterday, with Iran-backed Houthi rebels being blamed for the strike. Yorkshire Wildlife Park says the tiger which killed a man who entered its enclosure is safe and well and will not be euthanised. The attraction remains closed after yesterday's incident. To sport, Manchester City are playing Liverpool for their first game since being found guilty of breaking Premier League financial rules. And Shane Pennington is at Anfield.
3: Yeah, and all of the stars are fading away and a generation of supporters cheated at just some of the flags on the cop to greet the Manchester City players here today, along with chants of cheats from the home supporters. And so far on the pitch, it's yet to really get going here. Liverpool have dominated for large periods, but are yet to test Donnarumma, while City, they've barely been out of their own half here. It's Liverpool 0, Manchester City 0.
1: Everton drew 2-2 at Hull to remain unbeaten. Nottingham Forest boss Oliver Glasner was beaten on his return to Selhurst Park as Crystal Palace won 3-1. In the Scottish Premiership, Celtic moved 2 points clear at the top after beating Motherwell 2-0, and St Johnstone were 1-0 winners at Aberdeen. That's the latest. Bye.

0: Welcome back to the second hour of the Sunday afternoon show. It's Shona Wilson sitting in for Olga today. It's very nostalgic sitting in this chair today, actually, because I used to do the 4 to 6 show on a Sunday afternoon. Is it evening or afternoon? What would you call it?
1: Afternoon. I would say afternoon.
0: See, I just want to say evening already, but there you go. So it is very, very weird being here on a Sunday, and everybody's very quiet. Aren't they? Yeah. So before the 5 o'clock news, we were asking you, do you remember buying your first CD? So we had some music in from people who remembered the first CD. We had someone send us in one for their first vinyl. And here, I forgot all about those little cassettes.
1: Oh, yes.
0: Do you remember them? Yep. A Walkman with the orange things around your ears.
1: Yeah, I had a clip-on one to my jeans.
0: Yes. Yes. So who remembers the first cassette? I have more cassettes than CDs. Maybe that's not true. More cassettes than vinyls. But CDs probably rule.
1: Yeah, I don't think I have any cassettes. I have two vinyls.
0: I know, but you're 90s. Only two vinyls?
1: Only two vinyls.
0: Oh, no, well, I'm talking about I have like 25 vinyls. But I probably have like over 100 CDs.
1: Mm.
0: Yeah.
1: Mm-hmm.
0: Was the iPod out whenever you were in the 90s?
1: Oh, no, it was the 2000s.
0: Is that when it came out?
1: Yeah, that's when it came out.
0: There you go. Yeah, so if you can remember what your first cassette was, and I'll play a tune from it if I have it. Otherwise, I am racking my brain. I cannot remember the first cassette. Anyway, a very good morning to Murphy. Murphy's in Cleveland. I wish I was back there. I miss those guys.
1: Mm.
0: I wonder if Murphy remembers her first vinyl, first CD, or first cassette. I know she'll send me a message, you reckon?
1: Yeah, I think so.
0: She will. Okay, what have I got coming up? I'm staying very nostalgic. We were talking about the 80s before as well.
1: Oh, yeah?
0: Mm-hmm. Ooh. And I am doing a October challenge starting on Tuesday the 13th, only on the breakfast show. I have lots of little, I'm gathering like a little hamper thing because I have a key ring, a Belfast 89 key ring, but it's extra special, but I'm not telling you why it's special. A coaster, it's special, I'm not telling you why it's special neither. I'm hoping to get a teddy bear, a different kind of a teddy bear, although Jerry just sent me in a picture of our Susan standing at the, she must have been out in the, yeah, you know, the cold water thing this morning. Yeah. And she's standing with the bear and she's standing with the article that Belfast 89 are in the Sunday Life today. Chanel, why are we in the Sunday Life today?
1: Because Belfast 89 is offering listeners radio how it used to be.
0: I wonder what that means though, other than it's live. Stay tuned for more music coming your way and a little teaser.

That's Jackson Brown, Doctor My Eyes. Paul Jones before that, I've Been a Bad Boy. And Orlene's still the one taking us up to the next tune after that. I'm going to play Love Affair. Stay with me here in Belfast 89.

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0: here on Belfast 89, a day with I love. It would be good if I could have my the right screen on. Okay, you're listening to Belfast 89, and I have been asking you, what was your first ever cassette, CD or record? The next two tracks I have coming up, one is sent in from Murphy. She said, Sean, it was Sly and the Family Stone, and it was Dance to the Music, released in
1: 1967, I believe.
0: Yeah,
1: 1967.
0: Oh, yes. And then Trish, good afternoon to you. She said, my first record was Speedy Gonzales, and that was released in 1961 or 62?
1: 62.
0: Okay, so they are the next two tunes coming up just before 5:30. We're taking another look at the weather. And good afternoon, Ed and Kat. I think about you guys often. I don't get to hear from you much anymore because I'm obviously on the breakfast show. But every time I have a classic cryptic teaser, I think of you guys. Ed, I might need you to actually give me a wee help because you have to stay tuned after the 5 o'clock news. Between 6 and 7, I'm going to be telling you how you can get your hands on a little hamper for the October challenge, which is only happening on the breakfast show Tuesday, Wednesday and Thursday of next week. Following week, Wednesday, Thursday, Friday. Following week, Wednesday, Thursday, Friday after that. Only with me, so stay tuned for that. And we're going to now hear from... I can just see you, Murphy, dancing round the kitchen. And whoever else is with you.

0: Well, that's making Murphy happy. She's boogieing around the kitchen. Glad you're enjoying it. Okay, good afternoon to Donna and Elsa. They said their perfect Sunday is listening to Shona. I think it's listening to Belfast 89. This one's for you, Trish and Liz Byrne.
1: It was a moonlit night in old Mexico. I walked alone between some old adobe haciendas. Suddenly, I heard the plaintive cry of a young Mexican girl.

0: leave me all alone.
1: Hey, Rosita, come quick. Down at the cantina, they're giving green stamps with tequila.
2: Well, that's another listener happy at that choice of song, Tricia. Lauren says, love a little bit of Speedy Gonzales. Great stuff as usual today. Thanks, Lauren. Good to hear from you. We are, of course, asking you, what was your first CD, vinyl or cassette you ever bought? You know how to get in touch. I'll give you some contact details after we take a look at the weather. It's just after 5:30. Cloud through the evening without breaks of rain and freshening south to southeast winds. Drier overnight as winds ease, but remaining dull and overcast with a minimum temperature of 9 degrees. Monday, it will look cloudy throughout the day with the odd spot of light drizzle at times. Freshening winds developing later, as well as some heavy outbreaks of rain with a maximum temperature of 17 degrees.

0: That's Michael Jackson and Billie Jean here on Belfast 89. Shona Wilson in the chairs, filling in for Olga today. Next I have coming up, Lauren sent me in a little message and he said, Shona, mine was 1999 by Prince, which was actually released in
1: 1982.
0: He said, I bought it with my hard-earned paper round money. LOL. Did you ever have a paper round when you were growing up?
1: No.
0: You don't do that in the Bahamas, do you?
1: No.
0: No. We did. My brother did. He used to always make me do it. And he got the money. That wasn't very nice, was it?
1: No.
0: I only did it once and then I learned. Nah. If you're not going to give me any money, no, you can do it. Do they still do paper rounds? I don't think they do.
1: I've never seen a paper round.
0: Do you know what? It's really, really hard even to get the postman coming. Do you know that?
1: Yeah.
0: Yeah. And yet I was talking the other day about when was the last time you got a handwritten letter through the post. I used to get them all the time.
1: I don't think I've ever had.
0: Ever?
1: A handwritten? No.
0: Did you never have pen pals when you were growing up?
1: No. Because we had like post office boxes. We didn't actually have somebody who came and delivered mail to your house.
0: No, don't worry about that. But did you never go to the post box and open it up and there'd be a handwritten letter?
1: Oh, yeah. You know what? Now I think about it. Maybe like once or twice.
0: What, a Christmas card or a birthday card?
1: Yeah. Something like that.
0: No. I used to get love letters.
1: Postcards.
0: I used to get love letters all the time.
1: I'm so jealous.
0: Ian, if you're listening, do you remember the days? We were like, you know that movie, My Girl?
1: Yes.
0: My mama used to always say, you talk to each other morning. We're only like 13.
1: Yeah, definitely,
0: he's talk, my girl. You talk morning, noon, night and day. And he sends you, back then it was like a 17p stamp. I'm very nostalgic today, aren't I?
1: How the times have changed. Absolutely.
0: Oh, so. And Ed and Kat are right. Gen Z are buying up all the 60s, 70s and 80s music now. My son said to me yesterday, Mama, why does the 60s, 70s and 80s not still keep on making music? Anybody have an answer for that? If you do, here's how to get in touch. 07486893247. Give me a call on 02890-238989. If you're listening via the app, the little button in the middle at the bottom will come through to the studio here, or email me on studio@belfast89.com. Do you have any thoughts on that?
1: On what?
0: Oh my word. Stay with me. Prince and 1999's coming up right after this.
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0: Now that's Prince here in Belfast 89 with 1999. That was Lawrence's first song that he bought with his hard-earned paper money. He's a happy man hearing that now on Belfast 89. And so we're sitting here, I'm sitting here talking to Chanel, and we're talking about the Rock and Roll Hall of Fame in Cleveland, Ohio. And I said to her, which artists have been in already, brought into the Rock and Roll Hall of Fame? Name some of them.
1: So, Michael Jackson.
0: Which I did ask. You said he's in twice.
1: Yeah, he's been in
0: and
1: twice.
0: I went, how can you be in twice?
1: He was in once as when he was in the Jackson 5 and the other as a solo artist.
0: Ah, that makes sense.
1: The same with Tina Turner when she was Ike and Tina.
0: Of course.
1: And solo.
0: Yes,
1: and
0: yes.
1: The Beatles, they've all been in twice.
0: Oh, well, for their personal and then for as joint. Okay.
1: Absolutely.
0: I get that. Yes.
1: And then we have this guy called Eric Clapton.
0: No place. Okay. Okay, folks. Chanel just said, here, Shona, have you ever heard of someone called Eric Clapton?
1: I've never.
0: Chanel, I don't know that I would admit that.
1: Okay.
0: The only thing for you, when I play you the tune after the 5 o'clock, are we going up to 5 o'clock or 6 o'clock? I've lost track of time. We're going up to the 6 o'clock news. Yes, after the 6 o'clock news, I am going to play a tune of Eric Clapton just for Chanel, and she's going to climb underneath the table because she's going to be so embarrassed because she has heard of him, but it's just not ringing a bell. But he has gone into the Hall of Fame three times.
1: He's the only person who has been in. He's been in the most times.
0: Why?
1: So he has been in for the Yardbirds, Cream, and his solo career, which I
0: know nothing about.
1: Nope.
0: Okay.
1: Know nothing about.
0: All right. Well, we're going to have a laugh after the 6 o'clock news. What else have I got going on after the 6 o'clock news? I'm going to give lots of little simple music teasers. I can hear Ed and Kat going, no, give me harder ones, because they're very good at them. I'm going to be telling you about the October challenge happening over the next 9 breakfast shows. Only with me, by the way. And I'll probably tell you some more after that too. We are going into the last hour of the afternoon Sunday show. And okay, who's going in next to the Hall of Fame?
1: So, interestingly enough,
0: yes,
1: Iron Maiden and Phil Collins.
0: There's somebody else going in, no?
1: Oasis.
0: Oh yes, that's right. I have pictures of
1: Oasis
0: them.

Well, at least she knew the song. She didn't know that that was Phil Collins, though. Stay with me after the 6 o'clock news. I will be playing Eric Clapton, Just for Chanel, Cat Stevens, and Small Faces, taking us up to the 6 o'clock news.

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1: From the Sky News Centre at 6, Donald Trump claims Ukraine and Russia have agreed to a 60-day energy ceasefire. The announcement comes a day after the US president blamed Volodymyr Zelensky for attacking diesel facilities in Russia and therefore contributing to a global shortage. Meanwhile, Kemi Badenoch says Mr. Trump was wrong to make a deal with Moscow to buy diesel. The Tory leader says Ukraine's freedom is not the US president's to bargain away. Elsewhere, at least 12 people have died and 300 have been injured in strikes on Saudi Arabia's main airport. Houthi rebels, who are backed by Iran, have been blamed for the attacks in Riyadh, but the group now claims Sana'a Airport in Yemen has been hit in response. Military analyst Robert Clark says it's likely tit-for-tat strikes will continue.
2: It's this campaign now of the Houthis trying to really constrict the Saudi Arabia political will to carry on fighting against the Houthis, targeting airports, targeting the oil infrastructure, making it economically basically unviable to continue their campaign against the Houthis.
1: The latest is officials in Saudi Arabia saying a passenger terminal at its main airport has been struck this afternoon. The Pope says he will undergo surgery early in the week to remove a nodule from his lung. He's going to be treated in Rome. To sport, Manchester City are playing Liverpool in their first game since being found guilty of breaking Premier League financial rules. And they're into the second half at Anfield. Shane Pennington is there for us.
3: It's Liverpool 0, Manchester City 2, and this game was turned on the sending off of Ryan Gravenberch. He picked up a second yellow just after the hour mark, and City immediately took control. First, Erling Haaland fired high into the roof of the net from 12 yards, and 2 minutes later, Jeremy Doku curled home the second from 20 yards out. It looks like it's going to be 6 runs from 6 home for City. It's Liverpool 0, Manchester City 2.
1: Hull missed the chance to move into the top four after a 2-2 draw with unbeaten Everton. Nottingham Forest boss Oliver Glasner was beaten on his return to Selhurst Park as Crystal Palace won 3-1. And the Scottish Premiership, Celtic beat Motherwell as he goes. That's the latest. I'm Barry.
4: Well, welcome back to the third and the final hour of your Sunday afternoon show here in Belfast 89. Shona Wilson sitting in with you, covering for Olga. I hope she is having fun, whatever she's doing today. What kind of a Sunday are you having? I am going to be playing a classic tune that Chanel has admitted she's never heard of, Eric Clapton. So I Shot the Sheriff is coming up in a little second. I'm going to say a big shout out to all my cousins. Hello to Jared and Tash. Hang on, I'm going to read her message out. She said, we just got to Jared and Tash's. We're going to watch the Browns game. Well, Murphy, Benjamin Wilson is in the next room next to me here in Belfast City Centre where the office is. And he is also watching the Browns game. So there you go. Hope they win. Here is I Shot the Sheriff. Now, Chanel, I can't wait to hear if you actually know this song.

0: Well, that's Eric Clapton. Well, I'm going to introduce you to Eric Clapton, I Shot the Sheriff. Now, are you sure you've never heard that song before?
1: I have heard that song before. I think, you know, being from the Caribbean, I heard the Bob Marley version.
0: Really?
1: Yeah.
0: I don't think I've heard the Bob Marley, but I probably have because I'm a wee bit like that too. I hear the song and I go, of course I know that song, but half the time don't recognize or know the artist. That's shocking, and I'm a radio presenter.
1: I've definitely heard this version though, the Eric Clapton version.
0: It's getting very dark in here, isn't it?
1: Oh yeah.
0: At least it's bright. Yeah. It's very clear right there.
1: It's still
0: looking at the Opera House.
1: It's still autumn.
0: Yes. Okay. I also want to know, are you one of those people who gets everything ready for a Monday? Do you get everything ready for a Monday?
1: Absolutely not.
0: So you've no clothes laid out? Mm-mm. You've no lunches prepared?
1: Mm-mm. No.
0: Is the house tidy?
1: Absolutely not.
0: Have you checked your diary?
1: No. What okay. diary?
0: Oh, you don't even have a diary?
1: No, what diary?
0: All right, okay. So you don't even think about Monday until the alarm goes off and you need to get up?
1: When Monday arrives, then that's when I deal with Monday.
0: I know, but we always get up to go for a walk on a Monday.
1: Oh, yeah, that is true.
0: I don't think you like getting up to go for a walk on a Monday, do you?
1: You know what? It sets up my nice routine. I know what's happening on a Monday. I'm up.
0: I know, but I've put her off now because I want to do Couch to 5K and she doesn't.
1: It's the running.
0: But it's not actually running. It's jogging on the spot.
1: Mm.
0: Yeah. Well, I'll give her the sack from that. But anyway, here's the question for the listeners. If you could ban one thing from Sundays forever, what would it be? You know how to get in touch. 07486 893 247. Give me a call on 02890 238 9 89. Text or WhatsApp. What is going on with me? I'm on automatic pilot. Studio at Belfast89.com. If you're listening via the app, the little button in the middle will send a message here to me through in the studio. I'm going to have a few little music teasers to get you ready for Tuesday, where I'll be kicking off the October Challenge. All the rules will be coming up between now and 7 o'clock. I have never been in the studio up until 7 o'clock, even on a Sunday when I did the show.
1: Have you never really?
0: No.
1: Oh,
0: although
1: gosh.
0: I'm actually telling lies. I started off the radio. It'll be 5 years next month. October?
1: Has it really
0: no, this
1: been
0: month?
1: That long? Oh my gosh.
0: 5 years I've been doing radio.
1: Oh wow.
0: I know, that's crazy.
1: You're a veteran now.
0: And I'm not that old. I know I'm older than you.
1: I said you're a veteran now on the radio.
0: Yeah, whatever. But now you put me off what I was going to say. 5 years. I can't even remember what I was going to say now. It'll come back to me, won't it?
1: Yeah.
0: Okay. What have I got coming up this hour? Apart from a few wee teasers for you, I have the Hollies, I have Queen, I have Eric Carmen. Have you heard of him? Cameron?
1: Nope.
0: I always say his name wrong. Oh my gosh, help me. Okay. Stay tuned for here. Stay tuned for more here in Belfast 89.
2: 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On your

0: That's Holly's On a Carousel. And before that, we had Blue Suede and Hooked on a Feeling. Okay, so come Wednesday morning on The Breakfast Show, I am covering 9 shows plus my own over the next 3 weeks up until Halloween. And I have decided that we're going to do an October challenge. Now, how it's going to work is you guys, it's going to be Belfast 89 versus Team Shona. You guys have 900 points, so it sounds like a lot, but your goal is you have to keep them. So I'm going to be doing 2 or 3 features each breakfast show, and you have to keep your points. And if the points come over to me, whoever's left with all the points, and I am going to throw in some really, really hard ones. Yeah, they don't like the hard ones, though.
1: No, they don't.
0: And I always have to give little clues for them to get it, but I'm going to be really, really hard. So here's the first one. This one is, you know all the features that I do. Name that tune, guess the tune, classic chain reaction, who am I, missing link, throwback challenge, music teaser. What do you call that? That's my newest one. Here's one right now. So Chanel's going to give you the name of a lyric, and you have to tell me who the artist. Song and artist is.
1: Yeah.
0: Okay.
1: So, name of the song, name of the artist. So, the lyric is, "You ain't seen the best of me yet. Give me time, I'll make you forget the rest."
0: Now, you're not allowed to go to Google. You have to give me your first answer and you have to send it in. 07486-893-247. On the phone, 02890-238989. Studio at belfast89.com. If you're listening via the app, the little button at the bottom of the app in the middle will send me through the answer. Give that line out again.
1: It is, "You ain't seen the best of me yet. Give me time, I'll make you forget the rest."
0: Do you know the answer? Let's practice keeping your points. Here's Queen. Stay with me. I have more coming from Eric Cameron, Jimmy Ruffin, Dennis Waterman. I have loads more coming. Keep you company up until 7.

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4: So that was the first feature, and thanks to Ed and Kat, they got the right answer. It was Aaron Carafiam. I can nearly talk. 3 hours. I'm getting tired. They were right, so that you would have got to keep your 10 points. So the second feature is, who am I? Here's your clue. Our mystery act became one of the defining names of the disco era. But their musical career began long before disco took over the dance floor. Who am I? You have to tell me what the song is and or the artist.

That's Dennis Waterman. I could be so good for you. Okay, Ed and Kat said, Shona, is it Who Am I or Name the Song? The clue is our mystery act became one of the defining names of the disco era, but their musical career began long before disco took over the dance floor. I am looking for Who Am I? So it would be the artist in this case. Thank you for correcting me. The second clue, because we're nearly at the top of the hour, I'm just getting you prepared for Tuesday. The second clue is brothers formed the heart of the group. Who am I talking about?

It is coming up until 6:30 already. Can you believe it? We're not there yet. Nearly there. Another second or two. Thanks to Ed and Kat, you would have kept another 10 points. They got it right. It was, of course, the Bee Gees. And after I play the next tune, I'm going to give you the last one. So they will be the three features featured over the Breakfast Time shows this coming Tuesday, Wednesday and Thursday. And you have to get, you don't have to get them all right. You just have to keep your points. So thanks to Ed and Kat, you have managed to keep your points. Okay, it's just nearly coming up on 6:30. We're going to take a look at the weather. Cloudy through the evening without breaks of rain and freshening south to southeast. Winds drier overnight as winds ease but remaining dull and overcast. Minimum temperature of 9 degrees. Monday it will be cloudy throughout the day with the odd spot of light drizzle at times. Freshening winds developing later as well as some heavier outbreaks of rain with a maximum temperature of 17 degrees. The outlook Tuesday to Thursday, overnight rain soon clearing. Tuesday then sunshine and showers, windy at times, windy on Wednesday with bright spells, variable cloud, occasionally heavy rain arriving overnight, clearing southeast later on Thursday.

It's Desmond Decker and the Aces. I hope I said it right. You can get it if you really want it. Here in Belfast 89, I am looking forward to going to my bed. And listen to that. The music started already. After this song, I am going to give you the last feature for keeping your points for the up-and-coming October Challenge.

streets of shame. Both dirty, both mean. Yes, and the dream was just the same. And I dreamed your dream for you, and now your dream is real.

was Dire Straits, Romeo and Juliet here in Belfast 89. Oh, it's nearly time for me to go. Why do these songs keep on playing over me talking? I'll be back right after this.

0: That's Linda Rodstadt. It's so easy to fall in love. Good evening to the tired taxi man. Yes, he got the Bee Gees right. So far you have kept your points for this hour, but this is only a practice run for this 3 hour show. I'm going to give you the last set of clues and you have to guess the song before you guess the movie. So this is the throwback challenge. The first clue is this song was recorded by an artist who had already found success as the lead singer of a band before launching a solo career. And I'll give you the second one just because we're nearly out of time. Let's see if you can keep all your points for the day. The second clue is its title describes a powerful attraction that is communicated without saying a word. Oh, they're hard clues. They're very hard clues. If you think you know the answer, 0748689 3247. Give me a call on 0289023 8989. And this is for you to have a full house as the Team Belfast 89 listeners.
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0: So I'm going to quickly give you those two clues again. This song was recorded by an artist who had already found success as the lead singer of a band before launching a solo career, and its title describes a powerful attraction that is communicated without saying a word. Name the song to name the movie.

Ed and Kat give a good guess. They said Ronan Keating when you say nothing at all. It's not Ronan Keating. I'm going to give you another clue. I'll give you the two clues that would most likely get you there. Its title describes a powerful attraction that is communicated without saying a word. The song became closely associated with a film about a young woman spending a life-changing summer away from home. Name the song and you'll name the movie.

0: Okay, I'm running out of time for this show. Ed and Kat are nearly there. It's not the right song, but if you got the answer of what the movie was, I would probably give it to you. But this is how it's going to be. So you're going to have to... I don't even know what to say anymore. You know how it's going to roll. The rules will become clearer come Tuesday. Ed and Kat, you did a wonderful job. And of course, the Tired Taxi Man, well done to you all. That's all we have time for, folks. Thanks for your company tonight. Stay tuned for the Jukebox. And what else have we got? Neil McLaren's on first thing in the morning. Paul Dean sitting in for Lisa tomorrow morning too. Yeah, that's it for us, folks. Bye.
1: See you later. Bye.

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1: From the Sky News Centre at 7, we're waiting to hear if a so-called energy ceasefire announced by the US President will come into force between Ukraine and Russia. The Ukrainian leaders responded to Donald Trump's social media announcement by saying he wants more details and guarantees of Russia's support for the move. Last night, Mr. Trump suggested the Ukrainian people should be allowed to vote and choose a replacement for Volodymyr Zelensky. Kira Rudik is a Ukrainian MP and says she's pretty sceptical about the agreement.
2: Does that ceasefire allow Russia to continue hitting our schools, our hospitals, our maternity wards? This is obviously unclear, and we will have to hear more.
1: A passenger terminal at the international airport in Riyadh has been hit a day after a missile struck the same complex and killed 12 people. Yemen's Houthi rebels, backed by Iran, have claimed responsibility for those attacks and others, including an airport and gas plants in eastern Saudi Arabia. The Pope's revealed he's going to have surgery in the coming days to remove a nodule from his lung. He's told worshippers the lump was discovered at a very early stage and the Vatican expects recovery will take around a week. Manchester City have eased to a 3-0 win at 10-man Liverpool in their first game since being found guilty of breaching Premier League financial rules. Erling Haaland was among league goal scorers earlier.
3: Part of Man City and every single fan, I think this is a lovely moment which will stay with us for a long time when it comes to the feeling after the game, and it was tough and it was hard. Again, I'm so proud of everyone.
1: Everton remain unbeaten in the Premier League this season after a 2-2 draw at Hull. Nottingham Forest boss Oliver Glasner suffered defeat on his first return to Crystal Palace, with his new club losing 3-1 at Selhurst Park. In the Scottish Premiership, Celtic moved top after beating Motherwell 2-0. And Max Verstappen won a second successive Formula One victory in a week after winning the Singapore Grand Prix. He's Red Bull champion. That's the latest. Thank you.

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1: From the Sky News Centre at 8, Donald Trump claims Ukraine and Russia have agreed to a 60-day energy ceasefire. The announcement comes a day after the US president blamed Volodymyr Zelensky for attacking diesel facilities in Russia, therefore contributing to a global shortage. Meanwhile, Kemi Badenoch says Mr. Trump was wrong to make a deal with Moscow to buy diesel and blames Mr. Zelensky for prolonging the war. The Tory leader says Ukraine's freedom is not the US president's to bargain away. The Defence Secretary says an attack on Saudi Arabia's main international airport is a dangerous escalation. 12 people were killed and more than 300 injured in the missile strike in Riyadh. Iran-backed Houthi rebels were behind the attack and have warned people to stop using Saudi airports and airspace as their potential targets. General Sir Richard Barrons is the former head of the Joint Forces Command.
2: I think the issue for the UK would be if this war with the Houthis spilled over into closing the seas again, and that means closing the access to the Suez Canal. And that's a vital national interest because we rely on the stuff that comes through the canal.
1: Police have launched a murder investigation after a man was stabbed to death outside a pub in Birmingham. The victim, in his 20s, died in the car park of the Beggar's Bush pub in Sutton Coldfield in the early hours. In sport, Manchester City overcame the taunts at Anfield to get a 3-0 win over 10-man Liverpool in the Premier League. It was the leaders' first match back since being found to have broken financial rules. Boss Enzo Maresca says with the score level and 0-0, the changes they made at the break really paid off.
3: We adjust something and I think second half we were much better. I think in the build-up we were not doing the right things in the way we planned the game for many reasons. But then second half, again, I think we were much better.
1: Elsewhere in the football today, Nottingham Forest lost 3-1 to Crystal Palace. And Celtic are back 2 points clear at the top of the Scottish Premiership thanks to a 2-0 victory at Motherwell. That's the latest. Bye.

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1: From the Sky News Centre at 9, the Ukrainian president says he supports the energy ceasefire announced by Donald Trump, but wants more details. Volodymyr Zelensky insists he's ready to stop strikes on Russian energy facilities if Moscow does the same. Just days ago, Donald Trump agreed a diesel deal with Moscow, leading to a row with Zelensky and calls from the US president for him to be replaced. US Treasury Secretary Scott Bessent is defending the administration's agreement with Vladimir Putin.
2: President Trump, they came into office with a mandate to work for the American people, and this is good for the American people, and bringing these diesel prices down.
1: At least 12 people have died and 300 have been injured in strikes on Saudi Arabia's main airports. Houthi rebels, who are backed by Iran, have been blamed for the attacks in Riyadh, but the group now claims Sana'a Airport in Yemen has been hit in response. A 73-year-old man has been charged with murder following the death of a woman near Bristol. The victim, who hasn't been named but who we know was aged 71, was found with serious injuries and pronounced dead in Bradley Stoke at around 2 on Friday afternoon. The Pope says he'll have surgery in the coming days to remove a small growth on his lung. The 71-year-old says doctors have recommended the operation and he's agreed to go ahead with it. In sports, Liverpool suffered their first Premier League defeat of the season in losing 3-0 at home to Manchester City. The hosts had a man sent off in the second half before conceding the goals, and the manager describes it as playing two completely different matches.
3: One game until the 62nd minute, I think, no, where we received the red card, and another game after the red card. And I think we've been the best team in the first game, let's say, and they've been better, no, when we've played with 10 years.
1: It was City's first game since being found guilty of over 100 breaches of financial regulations. And elsewhere in the football earlier on in the Scottish Premiership, Celtic's 2-0 win at Motherwell returned them to the top. That's the latest. I'm Barry.

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1: From the Sky News Centre at 10, Donald Trump claims Ukraine and Russia have agreed to stop attacking each other's energy infrastructure. Neither country has yet confirmed the agreement. Volodymyr Zelensky said he would hold elections if Russia agrees to a complete 60-day ceasefire, and he's explained what that looks like to ABC News.
2: If they want energy ceasefire, we are open for this. Don't attack us. Don't kill our children. We will stop attack your diesel. And I think it's fair deal.
1: Meanwhile, the Ukrainian president's been responding to Donald Trump, who called for him to be replaced after a row over his deal to buy diesel from Moscow. In other news this evening, officials in Saudi Arabia say a passenger terminal at its main airport has been struck less than a day after another attack. At least 12 people died in Riyadh yesterday, with Iran-backed Houthi rebels being blamed for the strike. The Pope's going to have an operation to remove a growth on his lung. The pontiff says the nodule was found at an early stage and he will go into hospital next week. On to sport now, and Manchester City eased to a 3-0 win at 10-man Liverpool in their first game since being found guilty of breaching Premier League financial rules. Erling Haaland was among the second-half scorers for the leaders after Ryan Gravenberch was sent off for the hosts. Unbeaten Everton climbed to fifth with a 2-2 draw at Hull. Celtic returned to the top of the Scottish Premiership with a 2-0 win at Motherwell. The champions ended a run of three straight defeats in all competitions before the international break. Boss Martin O'Neill says it was an excellent display.
3: I thought that we tried to create, which we did do. We could have scored a lot more goals as well too, but overall performance was terrific.
1: Elsewhere, Celtic are 2 points clear of Old Firm rivals Rangers. And Red Bull driver Max Verstappen has a second successive Formula One victory in a week after winning the Singapore Grand Prix. That's the latest. I'm Daniel Jackson.

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1: From the Sky News Centre at 11, the Ukrainian president says he supports the energy ceasefire announced by Donald Trump, but wants more details. Vladimir Zelensky insists he's ready to stop strikes on Russian energy facilities if Moscow does the same. Just days ago, Donald Trump agreed a diesel deal with Moscow, leading to a row with Vladimir Zelensky and calls from the US president for him to be replaced. US Treasury Secretary Scott Bessent is defending the administration's agreement with Vladimir Putin.
2: President Trump came into office with a mandate to work for the American people, and this is good for the American people. And bringing these diesel prices down.
1: In other news, a tanker is said to have been involved in an incident off the Omani port city of Sohar in the Strait of Hormuz. The UK Maritime Trade Operations has reclassified it as an attack, saying the tanker was struck by a drone. A 73-year-old man has been charged with murder following the death of a woman near Bristol. The victim, who was aged 71, was found with serious injuries and pronounced dead in Bradley Stoke at around 2 o'clock on Friday afternoon. The Pope says he'll have surgery in the coming days to remove a small growth on his lung. The 71-year-old says doctors have recommended the operation and he's agreed to go ahead with it. On to sport. Manchester City were 3-0 winners at Liverpool in their first match since being found guilty of breaching Premier League financial rules. Erling Haaland scored and praised his teammates and their supporters.
3: That's part of Man City and every single fan. I think this is a lovely moment which will stay with us for a long time when it comes to the feeling after the game. And it was tough and it was hard. But again, we show amazing character.
1: Elsewhere, Everton drew 2-2 with Hull, while Crystal Palace beat Nottingham Forest 3-1. In the Scottish Premiership, Celtic moved 2 points clear at the top after a 2-0 victory at Motherwell. That's the latest. I'm Daryl Jackson.

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Somebody that just loves to learn. 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

0: all over the city on 89.3 and online. 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
1: From the Sky News Centre at midnight, Donald Trump claims Ukraine and Russia have agreed to a 60-day energy ceasefire. The announcement comes a day after the president blamed Volodymyr Zelensky for attacking diesel facilities in Russia and contributing to the global shortage. Meanwhile, Conservative leader Kemi Badenoch says Mr. Trump was wrong to make a deal with Moscow to buy diesel and to blame Mr. Zelensky for prolonging the war. At least 12 people have died and 300 have been injured in strikes on Saudi Arabia's main airport. Houthi rebels, who are backed by Iran, have been blamed for the attacks. But the group now claims an airport in Yemen has been hit in response. Military analyst Robert Clark says it's likely tit-for-tat strikes will continue.
2: It's this campaign now of the Houthis trying to really constrict the Saudi Arabia political will to carry on fighting against the Houthis, targeting airports, targeting the oil infrastructure, making it economically basically unviable to continue their campaign against the Houthis.
1: Police have launched a murder investigation after a man was stabbed to death outside a pub in Birmingham. The victim in his 20s died in a car park of the Beggar's Bush pub in Sutton Coldfield in the early hours. Sport and Liverpool suffered their first Premier League defeat of the season in losing 3-0 at home to Manchester City. The hosts had Ryan Gravenberch sent off in the second half before conceding goals. Boss Andoni Ayirella describes it playing in two different matches.
3: One game until the 62nd minute, I think, no, where we received the red card, and another game after the red card. And I think we've been the best team in the first game, let's say, and they've been better, no, when we've played with 10 years.
1: And only Iraola there. It was City's first game since being found guilty over 100 breaches of financial regulations. In the Scottish Premiership, Celtic's 2-0 win at Motherwell returned them to the top of the table. And Max Verstappen made it back-to-back F1 wins with victory at the Singapore Grand Prix. That's the latest. I'm Daniel Jackson.

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1: From the Sky News Centre at 1, Donald Trump claims Ukraine and Russia have agreed to stop attacking each other's energy infrastructure. Neither country has yet confirmed the agreement. Volodymyr Zelensky's said he'd hold elections if Russia agrees to a complete 60-day ceasefire. And he's explained what that looks like to ABC News.
2: If they want energy ceasefire, we are open for this. Don't attack us. Don't kill our children. We will stop attack your diesel. And I think it's fair deal.
1: The Ukrainian president's been responding to Donald Trump, who called for him to be replaced after a row over his deal to buy diesel from Moscow. Officials in Saudi Arabia say a passenger terminal at its main airport has been struck less than a day after another attack. At least 12 people died yesterday when Iran-backed Houthi rebels are being blamed for the strike. The Pope's going to have an operation to remove a growth on his lung. The pontiff says the nodule was found at an early stage and he will go into hospital this week. On to sport, and Manchester City eased to a 3-0 win at 10-man Liverpool in their first game since being found guilty of breaching Premier League financial rules. Erling Haaland was among the second-half scorers for the leaders after Ryan Gravenberch was sent off for the hosts. Unbeaten Everton climbed to fifth with a 2-2 draw at Hull. Celtic returned to the top of the Scottish Premiership with a 2-0 win at Motherwell. The champions ended a run of three straight defeats in all competitions before the international break. Boss Martin O'Neill says it was an excellent display.
3: I thought that we tried to create, which we did do. We could have scored a lot more goals as well too, but overall performance was terrific.
1: Celtic are 2 points clear of old firm rivals Rangers. And Red Bull driver Max Verstappen has a second successive Formula One victory in a week after winning the Singapore Grand Prix. That's the latest. I'm Daniel Jackson.